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1: Cloud and patchy rain across southern areas on Saturday. Elsewhere, sunny spells and blustery showers. Highs of 21 degrees Celsius.

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1: Andy Burnham has used a meeting with Irish counterpart Micheál Martin to push for deeper ties between the UK and the European Union. Martin became the first international leader to visit Number 10 North.
2: Micheál, if I could say to you, on behalf of everybody in the Coalition of the Willing, the role that you have played working with us to support Ukraine through this difficult time, we appreciate it.
1: A teenage asylum seeker who piloted an overcrowded, deflating 14-metre-long dinghy across the English Channel with 165 people on board has been jailed. 19-year-old Chan Attack from South Sudan was jailed for 2 years and 3 months for endangering others during a channel crossing. More than £80,000 has been donated to a fundraising page set up to support the family of 3-year-old Noah Woods. The toddler became separated from a relative after visiting a playground in Brantham on Tuesday. Around 1,300 members of the public joined a search to find Noah. Victims of abuse from billionaire Harrods owner Mohammed Al-Fayed have protested outside the department store in London. More than 400 allegations of sexual misconduct have now been made. The company have released a redress compensation scheme which was open for 1 year. Cheska Hillwood is a survivor.
3: What they didn't anticipate was that there were well over 500 survivors that had come forward, and probably even more. That's insulting. It's never been about the money. It's about the principle. Harrods are morally bankrupt.
1: In a new excerpt from his memoir, Earl Spencer, Princess Diana's brother, shares his main memory after the Princess of Wales' funeral was his concern at the lack of obvious care for Harry. The Earl recalls how tiny and slight and bereft his sister's youngest son looked on that day. And actress and Coronation Street star Stephanie Cole has died, aged 87. That's the latest from Radio News Hub. I'm Georgia Lee.
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1: Cloud and patchy rain across southern areas on Saturday. Elsewhere, sunny spells and blustery showers. Highs of 21 degrees Celsius.

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1: Has used a meeting with Irish counterpart Micheál Martin to push for deeper ties between the UK and the European Union.
2: We are looking forward to a UK-EU summit later this year, and with Ireland in the presidency wanting to take further steps to deepen the relationship with Europe.
1: Martin says he looked forward to the UK having a stronger and closer relationship with the EU. A teenage asylum seeker who piloted an overcrowded, deflating 40-metre-long dinghy across the English Channel with 165 people on board has been jailed. 19-year-old Chan Attack from South Sudan was jailed for 2 years and 3 months for endangering others during a channel crossing. This was a record high number of passengers on a boat for a channel crossing. More than £80,000 has been donated to a fundraising page set up to support the family of 3-year-old Noah Woods. The toddler became separated from a relative after visiting a playground in Brantham on Tuesday afternoon. Around 1,300 members of the public joined a search to find Noah. On the second anniversary of a documentary highlighting the abuse by former Harrods owner Mohammed Al-Fayed, victims have protested outside of the London store. One victim, Cheska Hill Wood, has said the compensation scheme offered by the store is an insult.
3: We want Harrods to take this seriously. We want them to face their responsibilities. And we want those that enabled this behaviour to be held accountable.
1: Princess Diana's brother, Earl Spencer, has insisted he is telling the truth over allegations made about the King following her death. In his recently published memoir, Spencer claims then Prince Charles said we'll forget her soon enough. And actress and Coronation Street star Stephanie Cole has died, aged 87. That's the latest from Radio News Hub. I'm Georgia Lee.
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1: Cloud and patchy rain across southern areas on Saturday. Elsewhere, sunny spells and blustery showers. Highs of 21 degrees Celsius.

if you want to, stare if you want to, but I got to party. I'm up in the party, I'm glad that I got you, and it's alright, you got you a partner, and cut.

0: Andy Burnham has used a meeting with Irish counterpart Micheál Martin to push for deeper ties between the UK and the European Union. Martin became the first international leader to visit Number 10 North.
1: Micheál, if I could say to you, on behalf of everybody in the Coalition of the Willing, the role that you have played working with us to support Ukraine through this difficult time, we appreciate it.
0: A teenage asylum seeker who piloted an overcrowded, deflating 14-metre-long dinghy across the English Channel with 165 people on board has been jailed. 19-year-old Chan Attack from South Sudan was jailed for 2 years and 3 months for endangering others during a channel crossing. More than £80,000 has been donated to a fundraising page set up to support the family of 3-year-old Noah Woods. The toddler became separated from a relative after visiting a playground in Brantham on Tuesday. Around 1,300 members of the public joined a search to find Noah. Victims of abuse from billionaire Harrods owner Mohammed Al-Fayed have protested outside the department store in London. More than 400 allegations of sexual misconduct have now been made. The company have released a redress compensation scheme which was open for 1 year. Cheska Hillwood is a survivor.
2: What they didn't anticipate was that there were well over 500 survivors that had come forward, and probably even more. That's insulting. It's never been about the money. It's about the principle. Harrods are morally bankrupt.
0: In a new excerpt from his memoir, Earl Spencer, Princess Diana's brother, shares his main memory after the Princess of Wales' funeral was his concern at the lack of obvious care for Harry. The Earl recalls how tiny and slight and bereft his sister's youngest son looked on that day. And actress and Coronation Street star Stephanie Cole has died, aged 87. That's the latest from Radio News Hub. I'm Georgia Lee.
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0: Cloud and patchy rain across southern areas on Saturday. Elsewhere, sunny spells and blustery showers. Highs of 21 degrees Celsius.
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0: Chan Attack from South Sudan was jailed for 2 years and 3 months for endangering others during a channel crossing. This was a record high number of passengers on a boat for a channel crossing. More than £80,000 has been donated to a fundraising page set up to support the family of 3-year-old Noah Woods. The toddler became separated from a relative after visiting a playground in Brantham on Tuesday afternoon. Around 1,300 members of the public joined a search to find Noah. On the second anniversary of a documentary highlighting the abuse by former Harrods owner Mohammed Al-Fayed, victims have protested outside of the London store. One victim, Cheska Hill Wood, has said the compensation scheme offered by the store is an insult.
1: We want Harrods to take this seriously. We want them to face their responsibilities. And we want those that enabled this behaviour to be held accountable.
0: Princess Diana's brother, Earl Spencer, has insisted he is telling the truth over allegations made about the King following her death. In his recently published memoir, Spencer claims then Prince Charles said we'll forget her soon enough. And actress and Coronation Street star Stephanie Cole has died, aged 87. That's the latest from Radio News Hub. I'm Georgia Lee.
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4: It's going to be rainy at times during Saturday with sunny spells as well, especially further north. It'll be windy and mild with highs of 18 Celsius.
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Good morning and welcome to Tameside Radio's Weekend Breakfast. This Saturday morning, Massive Attack and the Unfinished Symphony getting us kicked off nice and early. I'm James HK. I'm going to take you through to 9 o'clock. We've got plenty more amazing music on the way from Calvin Harris and Jazzy with a new track called Satisfy, Madonna, Jennifer Lopez, The Jacksons, Chaka Khan, but to name a few. And if you stick with me all the way through to 9 o'clock, well, we'll be getting you in the mood for Dan and Mark, the Banter Brothers, who are going to take you through to your Saturday lunchtime. So a fun-packed Saturday morning on the way, getting you ready for whatever you've got coming today or this entire weekend. If you didn't quite get your weekend started on a Friday night, that's what your weekend breakfast is here to do. Wake you up gently, but also excite you, get you looking forward, and just get you ready for the weekend. Whether it's a lazy one, an active one, a high-octane one, or one where you're in work, or one where you're thinking, you know what, I'm going to do absolutely enough, I'll sit in the bath and read a book with some cookies. We've got you covered, don't worry.

A new track from Scottish producer extraordinaire Calvin Harris, teaming up with a guy named Jazzy. No, not Jazzy Jeff, who teamed up with Will Smith, a.k.a. the Fresh Prince, back in the 90s. This is a new Jazzy that's on the scene, discovered by Calvin Harris, and there's their latest track, Satisfy. A nice up-tempo and little pop beater to get you ready for whatever is coming your way this Saturday morning. We've got Madonna and Jennifer Lopez on the way for you after this one from Boz Scaggs. Nice and rocky to tap your foot to in the car at this time of the morning, isn't it?

0: Jennifer Lopez, Ain't It Funny, bringing us to 25 past 7 this morning. I've not heard that one for quite a while, so a pleasure to stick it on for you and me to divulge in this morning on your weekend breakfast. And there is plenty more where that came from. We've got the Jacksons on the way, Chaka Khan, The Real Thing, and Pisa Cetera as well, so don't go anywhere.
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1: Chaka Khan, Chaka Khan, Chaka Khan, let me rock it, let me rock it, Chaka Khan. Let me rock it, that's all I wanna do. Chaka Khan, let me rock it, let me rock it, Chaka Khan. Let me rock it, let me feel for you. Chaka Khan, what you tell me, what you wanna do? Do you feel for me the way I feel for you? Chaka Khan, let me tell you what I wanna do. I wanna love you, wanna hug you, wanna squeeze you too. And let me take it in my arm, let me feel you with my charm, Chaka. Cause you know that I'm the one that keep you warm, Chaka. I make it more than just a physical dream. I wanna rock you, Chaka, baby, cause you make me wanna scream. Let me rock it, rock it.

Chaka Khan with the classic I Feel For You. Before that, the Jacksons, Blame It On The Boogie. Two amazing songs taking us past 7:30 this Saturday morning here on 103.6 FM. Chaka Khan are back with a brand new tune called Shaqzilla. Not to be confused with that big dinosaur that comes out of the sea and saves the world, called Godzilla. Although my favourite version of the Godzilla story was the 1998 movie with Matthew Broderick and what's he called, the guy that does the voice of Mo Sizlak on The Simpsons, Hank Azaria, that's the one. And there's that French guy in it as well. Is he called Jean-Philippe? He's in the Pink Panther as well. Anyway, getting away from the point. And I absolutely loved that film as a kid. It was that and The Prince of Egypt were my two favourite films. And I recently watched Godzilla again, and it just brought back so many childhood memories. And I was like, why does this film get so much hate? Why does nobody love it as much as James H.K. does? I honestly think it's a masterpiece. It's so sad at the end. Like, Godzilla's literally on his deathbed. Matthew Broderick's walking up to it, he's looking it in the eye, and the eye shuts. And I just think it's such a beautiful, beautiful scene. And, yeah, Godzilla is the villain of the piece. But it's not their fault. You know, I think it's such a great film. I could talk about it all day, but I'm not going to, because I do have to play some music at some point. But honestly, give 1998 Godzilla more respect. Just like Chaka Khan has done on the new track, Shaqzilla. It has nothing to do with Godzilla, don't worry. We do love that new track here at Tameside Radio. Keep us on, and you'll probably hear it as the day moves on and the week progresses here at Tameside Radio. This is your weekend breakfast. I'm going to take you through to 9 o'clock this morning. After 8 o'clock, we've got some great tunes from Carly Simon, Mika Paris, Lady Gaga all on the way. But we've still got quite a way to go through to 8 o'clock. Today's best music mix and your favourite songs of all time. This is where you can get it to kickstart not just your Saturday, but your weekend. This is Tameside Radio's Weekend Breakfast.

Peter Cetera with The Glory of Love. I've not heard that one for quite some time. It's a nice one to wake up to on a weekend morning, isn't it? Nice and chilled out, but you can still sing along to it. You can still groove. Like, you know, when you wake up and you're in bed and you're a little bit groggy, it's one of them songs that can slowly bring you to life if you're already up and about. It's perfect for that, whatever else you're doing. Let's just call it that. I was going away from myself with the anecdote of waking up in bed, because that's just where I'm dreaming that I am. Sometimes I wake up and I'm here and I'm like, yes, it's the weekend breakfast show, let's go, let's get some tunes on, let's get the blood pumping. And then there's some days when I'm like, work's knackered me this week, I do just want to be in my bed. But do you know what? I can go and have a nap. And I was having this conversation in work the other day, actually. What's the ideal time for a nap? Like, I can fall asleep and I'll be drifting in and out for 20 minutes. If anything goes past that 20 minutes, I will be asleep for an hour and a half. And my manager was saying, that's too long. A nap, half an hour maximum. Otherwise, you're too groggy. It throws you out of sync. And I completely get that. If I have a nap that's longer than half an hour, I won't be able to sleep properly at night. Happens every single time. But every time I go in for a nap, it has to be more than half an hour. Otherwise, to me, what's the point of having it? 20 minutes ain't going to do nothing, is it? What's your ideal nap time? Where this thought in my head has come from about having a nap, I have no idea. But I do know I'm going to listen to Boney M, and then at 9 o'clock I'm going to Uncle Owen. And I think I'm going to have one, to be honest. And then I wake up and have some sea bath.

Cheerful, part three. Health service glasses, gigolos and brasses, round or skinny bottoms. Take your mum to Paris, lighting up the chalice, wee Willie Harris. Bantu Stephen Biko, listening to Rico, Harpo Groucho Chico.

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0: chugga chuggy. 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
1: Three.
0: Why don't you get back into bed?
1: Be cheerful.
0: Why don't you get back into bed? Why don't you get back into bed?
1: Be cheerful.
0: Why don't you get back into bed? Why don't you get back into bed?
1: Be cheerful.
0: Why don't you get back into bed?

I do love the intro to that one. Ian Jury and the Blockheads, Reason to Be Cheerful. Not part one or two, but part three. I love the intro. Why don't you get back into bed? Why don't you get back into bed? Well, Ian Jury, I'd love to get back into bed, but we do have another hour of Weekend Breakfast to present for this morning. I'd love to go and see the Blockheads. They are playing Home Firth Picture Drome on the 17th of April next year, supported by Straighten Out, which is a Stranglers tribute act. And I had tickets to go and see the Blockheads a few years ago, and I ended up in work. I was on a big Ian Jury hype. I was going for a bit of a ska movement, to be honest. My dad made me grow up on the Specials. Absolutely love them. I got to see them, luckily, before Terry Hall passed a few years ago at York Barbican. It was a fantastic evening. All the greatest hits, all the album tracks that you could want. A fabulous evening. And I've seen Madness three times as well. I was going through a whole Scar era of Specials Madness, and then I discovered Ian Jury right at the end of it. I did have tickets, like I said, to go and see the Blockheads, and I didn't go, but that's going to change next April, provided that I'm not in work. Which is why I didn't see them last time. But I do love the intro to that one. Why don't you get back into bed? Never has a lyric related to James HK more than that. Why don't you just get back into bed? I'd love to, but we'll do it at 9 o'clock after your weekend breakfast. There's a whole other hour to go. We've got Carly Simon on the way, Mika Paris, Lady Gaga, and Oasis as well, because something's happened this week. I don't know.

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1: Says it's agreed a deal with Denmark to expand its military presence in Greenland. Ben Munsey has the details.
2: President Donald Trump says the agreement gives Washington permanent control over security needs on the strategically important island. Denmark's Prime Minister, Mette Frederiksen, says the deal respects Greenland's sovereignty and right to self-determination. It's expected to be signed next week, subject to parliamentary approval. Trump has repeatedly described Greenland as vital to US security and previously called for Denmark to sell the territory to America.
1: Earl Spencer's defending claims about what was said following the death of his sister, Princess Diana.

0: always focused on just fitting back into society and trying to lead a normal life as such, and there was something missing in life. And getting back on a bike again, going out on and doing physical activities with friends that I've been injured with other members of the community that have gone on to become friends, it helped me find myself again.
1: Protesters in central London are to call for an end to reckless development of artificial intelligence. Organisers want greater transparency around the technology. And Ed Sheeran's due on stage in Philadelphia tonight, with pro-Palestinian groups planning protests outside the venue. The concert comes amid disruption to his Loop tour after Macklemore was dropped following comments about Gaza, prompting several support acts to pull out. That's the latest. From Radio News Hub, I'm Trevor Thomas.
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1: It's going to be rainy at times during Saturday, with sunny spells as well, especially further north. It'll be windy and mild with highs of 18 Celsius.

taken from a film in 1982 that was so memorable that I don't remember the name of the film because it absolutely bummed in the box office. But we got that nice hit from it. Carly Simon and Why kickstarting the second hour of your weekend breakfast this Saturday morning. We've got plenty still to come for you from Lady Gaga, Jack Sovereti, Snap, Al Green and The Script. And at the end of the hour, we're going to play a song that I've played a few times here on Tameside Radio, but you yourself may not have discovered it yet. Beautiful band from Toronto called The Beaches. And we're also going to get Sienna Spiro, who last week had her first UK number one with Great Expectation. And for me, she's really filling a gap in the music market at the moment with this one. She's 22, she's amazing. I cannot wait to introduce you to those two songs. So there's plenty still to come for you over the next hour here on your weekend breakfast as I take you through to Dan and Mark, the banter brothers. He'll be here from 9 o'clock to take you through to your Saturday lunch.

One of my favourite tracks from Lady Gaga when she first burst on the scene back in day. It's Alejandro taking us through to 8:15 this Saturday morning. Listening to that song made me think that Lady Gaga was French. She's not French at all. She just knows how to say the word Alejandro. And the only Alejandros I know are actually from Argentina. So, yeah, I was very confused as a kid. Before her, we played Mika Paris, My Only Temptation. And Mika Paris is another one of those artists where I know the name, I know the songs, but I don't quite merge them together. I put two and two together and get fish with Mika Paris. And the reason why I know the name is because when I was at AO Arena still a few years ago, she went on tour with Simply Red. And the concert was announced about a year before the concert actually happened. So every day I'm walking around the concourse, I'm walking past a Simply Red poster and it says Mika Paris on it. I'm like, who on earth is Mika Paris? Who are they? And I still don't quite know, but every time I see the name Mika Paris, I just inadvertently think of Simply Red now, which means we are going to have some Mick Hucknall at some point during the show. But first, I promised you Jack Salvaretti, the snap and the script, and who am I to disappoint?

taken from their debut album in the late noughties. It's The Script, and their debut single, actually, We Cry, which growing up as a fan of The Script was my favourite song of theirs. And it probably is still to this day because, well, they don't play it live that often. And when they do, it's just a great moment for me. I've never actually seen them properly. I've only ever worked their shows, but every time I hear that one, I go running in. And it just takes me back to being 14 in high school, listening to The Script. They do have a brand new album out at the moment called The User's Guide to Being Human. And one of the latest singles from that track is The Crowd Was Singing Wonderwall, which, as you know, in 2027, there will be a lot of crowds most certainly singing Wonderwall. Did The Script know something that we didn't all?

0: Oasis with Go Let It Out on Tameside Radio, taking us just past 8:30 this Saturday morning. So just over 25 minutes left in each other's company. We've got Christina Aguilera on the way, Cranberry, Simply Red, Sienna Spyro, and The Beaches to take you through to. Dan and Mark will be here from 9 o'clock. And my friend Kelly sent me a TikTok, and it was the Balamori theme tune. Now, obviously, I've not watched Balamori since I was like 5, 6 years old, and it was on CBeebies back in the day. And then other series has had a bit of a reboot. And the TikTok she sent me, it's the Balamori theme tune, but it's sung by Liam Gallagher. And then went on Instagram the next day, and one of the videos that came up in me suggested was the Postman Pat theme tune being sung by Liam Gallagher. So now I'm just getting inundated with videos of different theme tunes being sung by Liam Gallagher. And then yesterday, Balamori popped up again, but this time it's being sung by Freddie Mercury. I don't know who makes these videos or who has the time to do this, and I don't know why they're popping up on my feed. I sound like I'm annoyed. I'm not. I'm absolutely loving them. They're hilarious.
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Sameside Radio's Weekend Breakfast with a sublime example there of how you can go from Oasis to Christina Aguilera in three songs and not kill the mood. Fingers crossed. We've got plenty more still to come for you over the next 20 minutes. Dan and Mark are in the building. They're waiting patiently, but they've got to get past The Beaches, Sienna Spyro, Simply Red, and a couple other tunes that I'm going to throw at you first. Oh.

Earlier in the hour, if you were with me, you'll remember that I played My One Temptation by Mika Paris. And even though I knew the song, and even though I knew the name Mika Paris, I had no idea that the song was theirs. It's another one of those acts where I put two and two together and I don't quite know who the artist is. But I knew their name purely because when I was at AO a few years ago, they were supporting Simply Red, who you've just heard there with Stars. And they announced the concert literally about a year and a half before they were even playing it. And as I'm walking around the concourse every single day in work, I'm seeing this Simply Red poster with Mika Paris written on it. And I'm like, who is it? It's really annoying me that I don't know who it is. But now I can finally put a song to the name. But now every time I think of Mika Paris, so I see the name come up on the screen here at Tameside Radio, I just instantly think of Simply Red, which means I have to play them. And I did. I can do what I want. There we go. It's Stars, Simply Red on Tameside Radio for you. But now I've got a name, I've got a face, I've got a song, I should be able to push through Mika Paris. I'll get home and my mum will be like, do you know this song by Mika Paris? I'll be like, no, I don't, sorry. It's out the window already, I'm not going to lie.

Sienna Spiro, Great Expectation, an artist that I very much got into this year. Recommendation from a friend at work, Katie. We were just talking about music and she went, do you know who I think you'd like? I went, go on. She went, Sienna Spiro, never heard of her. And she's like, oh, wow, she's getting quite big. I'm going seeing her at the Albert Hall. I'm going seeing her at the Apollo next year. And I was like, someone's doing the Apollo. I've never heard of them. Like, there's artists out there that, like, I wouldn't listen to. I don't like. But I'd still know the name. Like, I like to think quite clued up on the music biz. And Sienna Spiro, never heard of her. So I got home. Debut album, The Visitor, came out this summer. It's only about half an hour long. There's 10 tracks on it. And I honestly feel like Sienna is filling a gap. She's 22 years old, as you just heard there. Her voice is phenomenal. So thank you, Katie, for the recommendation on that one. And I'm so glad that she's managed to get that track to number one in the UK as well. Like, when I was growing up 17, 18 years ago, you had Amy Winehouse, you had Duffy, you had Lana Del Rey, and we still do have Lana Del Rey as well. But we had, like, that whole soulful era, that baroque 1960s theatrical era. And we've not had it for quite a while, and I feel like Sienna now is bringing that back, and I am all for it. There she was, Great Expectation, beautiful track, and a beautiful way to bring the show to a close this Saturday morning. We do still have one more to play for you, The Beaches, Edge of the Earth, another fantastic track that you may have not heard before, to take you through to Dan and Mark, who will be here in but a matter of minutes, with The Beautiful South, Rita Ora, and The Rolling Stones. If you want some more from me, I'll be back tomorrow morning, right here, 103.6 FM, between 9 and 1. And as we do every Sunday from 11 o'clock, the power is in your hands. So send us your requests.

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1: Donald Trump says the US has reached a deal with Denmark to strengthen its military presence in Greenland after months of threats to take control of the island. Ben Monsey has more.
2: Denmark's government says the agreement recognises Greenland and Denmark's sovereignty and right to self-determination. The deal is due to be signed next week, but still needs approval from the Danish and Greenlandic parliaments before it can take effect. Trump has previously refused to rule out using military force to take Greenland, despite Denmark being a NATO ally.
1: As the Lib Dem conference gets underway, Sir Ed Davey says the party are a strong force that will grab the public's attention in the run-up to the next election. He's to tell the gathering in Brighton that the Conservatives and Reform are seeking to turn Britain into a Trump satellite state, which would harm the NHS. Fresh claims from Earl Spencer have been published as he's doubled down on allegations. The King said, "We'll forget her soon enough," when speaking about Princess Diana. He's insisted he's telling the truth, following his new memoir chronicling the life of his sister. Speaking about an alleged row over funeral arrangements involving her sons, the Earl said the then heir to the throne went ballistic and recounts concern for lack of care for Prince Harry. And the Duke of Sussex has met pupils at Nine Stars, an academy in Birmingham, as part of the launch of a new Invictus game.

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3: Morning, welcome to the weekend. Saturday morning dry today. Some good news, sunny spells as well. One or two sort of sprinkles of showers later in the day, but on the whole, a decent day, we reckon. Breezy in parts, highs across Tameside, Glossop and Oldham of around 20 degrees today.

0: of me. 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Good morning. It's 9:10 on this Saturday as we open the big doors for the weekend. And ladies and gentlemen, I'm Mark. And this is Daniel Ayres. He looks a bit fragile this morning, don't you?
1: I do, mate, yeah. I went to town last night, as you do, painted the town red. So basically, we went to an indie festival, an indie tribute band.
0: Right.
1: So it was at the Ritz in Manchester.
0: The Ballroom?
1: No, the O2 Ritz in Manchester.
0: Oh, the O2 Ritz.
1: So right. It was good. It was a great night, actually.
0: Who did you go with?
1: Just me and Nick went down.
0: All right.
1: So went down there first. It was great. Had a few beers before I went in. Then watched it. It was a tribute band that was playing lots of indie music. And then there was a DJ on. Then the band came back on. But it finished at 11.
0: Right.
1: So it started at 7, finished at 11. So it was all right.
0: Were you dancing?
1: I was, yeah. Glow sticks, big fish, little fish, cardboard box. How big's your telly? Right. I was throwing some shapes out, don't get me wrong. However, right.
0: Go on.
1: Pride of Britain Award. I'm going to give it to you this week for running me to work this morning. Things you do to make me to come to work.
0: Listen, he said to me last week, everybody, he said, I'm not going to be in this week because I'll be absolutely...
1: I didn't say that at all.
0: You did.
1: No,
0: you
1: didn't.
0: Did. And I said, look, what are you doing? Are you going for a night out? Dance around your handbag, all that kind of stuff. Yeah. And you'll have a few pints. The thing is with Daniel, a few pints is like 20.
1: Yeah, well, 19. I don't drink on an even number. No, basically, you said you'll bring me to work. So Pride of Britain Award for that. But thank you very much for running me to work. But it's that thing, isn't it? The morning after. It's that doubt of saying, am I still over? It's not worth the risk. So that's why I took the risk and got in your car. So thank you.
0: Plus we're on a delay this morning, so just in case he doesn't say anything, you get libelous.
1: We're not on a delay. We're not on a delay. This is... Instant.
0: Anyway, good morning. If you're looking to touch the show for whatever reason today, maybe you're celebrating, maybe you're going out somewhere, maybe you've got some juicy goss for whatever in the neighbours and all that kind of stuff, let us know. 07787 350452. We're here for you. Lots going on and details as well about the beer festival somewhere Dan's not going to later.
1: Oh, I don't know. I might be sampling one or two later on. But get in touch with the show, because the more interaction that you guys get in touch with the show, the less work we have to do. No? Simple
0: exactly.
1: as that.
0: Exactly. Right, 9:11 Tameside Radio of the weekend. 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

0: in the stars. This is 103.6 FM, Tameside Radio. Quarter past nine on Saturday morning, and I'm bushy-tailed. He's a bit knackered this morning, aren't you? You all right, son?
1: I'm actually okay.
0: Are you okay?
1: Yeah, genuinely. Well,
0: I have to turn the volume down just in case, you know, yeah, your ears are sensitive, aren't they?
1: Lights are turned off, volume's down, flannels on my head.
0: I just wanted... Yes, actually. Hang on. You and the missus out last night.
1: Yes.
0: What time did you get home?
1: Probably about midnight-ish, maybe about 12, half 12-ish.
0: And where were the dogs?
1: They're at home. Where do dogs sit?
0: Oh, that's fine then, that's fine. Just checking.
1: I told you, mate, I love those dogs more than I love my wife, so those dogs are well looked after, I won't worry about
0: that. It's just the welfare of the animals, I'm just making sure everyone's good.
1: No, they're always good, to be honest.
0: Were they asleep when you got home?
1: There was, but something really weird happened last night, right. By the way. Nicola wanted to buy a plinth or a shelf or something like that. So a big piece of wood. And we're going to cut it down to utilise it.
0: For what? For what purpose?
1: I don't... you know, like a backdrop?
0: Yes, a backdrop, yeah.
1: But basically, right, the dog sitter left about half ten-ish, right? We knew that because we were on about 12, so the dogs were left on their own a couple of hours.
0: Okay.
1: But somebody's delivered the plinth after the dog sitter's gone home. And we know when the dog sitter's gone home, right? But who delivers at 10:30 on a Friday night?
0: Have we not checked your cameras?
1: Well, that's the thing. Yeah, we'll check the cameras.
0: You need to check your cameras. Can't you tell he's out a few? I think you need to check your cameras. And, you know, the delivery person will come. We do deliveries now up to 10 o'clock at night. I've had Amazon come in at, 9:30. You know what I mean?
1: I'm not knocking that. I'm just saying when the baby's dog sitter's gone home at 10:30.
0: Something's happened in your house.
1: Someone's then dropped it off. Is that a neighbour, do you think? That a sign for it? Or do you think it was...
0: Because check your front camera, upper left and upper right. One of those cameras will pick it up.
1: I've reloaded the gun turret, so I won't be doing it again. Anyway, so good morning. Keep your texts coming in. If you want to text the show, you can do. Or WhatsApp us. Mark, what's the WhatsApp number?
0: 07787. Hang on. 07787 350 452. That's 07787 350 452 on WhatsApp this morning.
1: So we do actually love getting messages from people and we love reading them out. So, Kath, thank you so much. She messages on a weekly basis. It's Kath and John here in Portugal, and we love your show already. Thanks very much. We're 18 minutes in, and we've got one person that likes the show. Send it to our bosses. They'll love it. But actually, the family have now left them because they're in Portugal. So the family went over.
0: They've
1: now got just John and Kath time.
0: Right.
1: Hey up. Yeah. And it says here, our livers need to recover, but please can you wish our favourite niece, Amanda, a very happy 50th for Monday.
0: Bless.
1: So, Amanda, if you're listening right now, have a great 50th. Don't get too drunk over the weekend if you're doing that shenanigans. And have a great birthday.
0: And John and Kath in Portugal listening online, enjoy your day. Just chill out and do a bit of tidying up because I'm sure the place will be a mess.
1: Yeah, I bet you £10 that John sat there now around the pool with a big cigar smoking going, this is the life. I'm in Portugal.
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0: 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This is Tameside Radio. Saturday morning, the Banter Boys are here. Listen, if you're in the Oldham area or you fancy going to Oldham today, there's a nostalgic event going on. It's on from 11 till 4. This is at Parliament Square at the Oldham Town Centre venue. And loads of stuff. We're talking about vintage entertainment, classic cars, live performances, retro crafts, face painting, nostalgia gaming as well. It's all about nostalgia. You'll see lots going on today. Parliament Square, that's Oldham Town Centre. Today, 11 till 4. Make sure to get down there and enjoy it. You know, sort of throw the clocks back a few years. You'll see one or two good things on there. Right, it is almost 9:30 on this Saturday morning. I'm Mark. Daniel's here as well. He's just waking up. Hang on a second, let me turn you on.
1: It helps if I'm turned on. Anyway, microphone-wise. So thanks very much for Elaine for your message. His message she put, morning, lads. Previously, we just played Tears for Fears.
0: We did,
1: put,
0: yeah.
1: That's one of the best songs ever made, and it's our all-time favourite. Could you wish Hubby Keith good luck with his darts as he's playing in the Darts League on Tuesday?
0: Darts?
1: Darts.
0: Darts?
1: You imagine it, can't you? Ladies and gentlemen, let's play darts. Keith to throw first. Game on. Silence, please, in the audience. Showbiz you like. You know, you know, Tony Thingy from Bullseye, when he stood there, and he's going, showbiz you like. Come on.
0: It was just, I think there's certain sports that lack excitement. Mm. Cricket, and this is my personal opinion.
1: No, I think cricket's different if it's 2020 or...
0: What do you mean 2020?
1: 20 overs. Both teams have 20 overs, so it's limited balls.
0: I don't understand it at all. Cricket's cricket for me. Cricket and what's that other thing? You know, with that croquet thing. What's it called?
1: Croquet.
0: And the other thing as well, darts.
1: Darts.
0: It's boring for me.
1: I've got the physique of a darts player.
0: You have,
1: genuinely.
0: You have.
1: Yeah. That's took me 40 years to get to this physique.
0: Elaine, thank you very much indeed. 07787 350452. Anything you want to share with us today, we're always up for it.
1: Keith to front first, game on.
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7: In the Premier League last night, Chelsea suffered a 3-0 defeat away to Brentford. Xabi Alonso admits Chelsea need to improve their consistency and compete throughout the entire match. Brentford's victory maintains their unbeaten start to the season and moves them up to third in the Premier League. Sticking with football, Manchester United may have suffered back-to-back defeats, but manager Michael Carrick isn't feeling the pressure.
8: It's not the end of the world. We're not in a place where we've gone on an awful long run of horrific results. You know, we've lost a couple of games recently, and we feel like we've started and we've been in all the games that we've played, if not been the better team at the start of games. So it's not like we're having a real struggle all the time.
7: Days after a controversial 1-0 home defeat to rivals Manchester City, United blew a 2-0 lead to exit the Carabao Cup with a 3-2 loss to Brighton at Old Trafford. On to cricket, and English bowler Brydon Carse will face no charges after an investigation into alleged assault was closed by Derbyshire police. He's continued playing for Durham since the event.

0: Saturday morning from Tameside Radio with Stink and Englishman in New York. I'm going to say this. Every time I hear the start of that song, does it remind you of something?
1: Yes. I think we talked about this a moment ago off air, but...
0: Hang on a second. Let me play this. What does this remind you of? Right, we're going to open this up, actually. Does anyone remember on the TV years ago when there was a programme on Granada? What does this remind you of? I think it's a bit of a... Some people find it difficult, but some people will know exactly what it reminds them of. Let me know, 07787 350452, if that reminds you of a certain programme on the telly. Now, in the news today, there's a report on the rise of Botox. This is Botox for blokes.
1: Okay.
0: Now, obviously, we're living in this age now, aren't we, where everybody's going to look perfect. That's the kind of impression you get from all these...
1: How much is turkey made from all these cosmetic enhancements?
0: Well, it's like, we call influencers. They're like what they call skinfluencers now. This is where people are paying a lot of money to have injections, to have Botox injections, stuff like that, just to make themselves look absolutely stunning. I mean, all right... I get male grooming is a good thing, you know, to look after yourself and stuff like that, but the people that are spending thousands and thousands of pounds on these injections, is it necessary? Can't you just live old gracefully? You know what I mean? I mean, look at you, for example.
1: Yeah. You know, fine figure of a man. Botox, fake teeth, fake hair. Yeah, go on.
0: None of that.
1: Proper ethics.
0: I just think that, you know, there's nothing wrong with you, really. I've been not polite here.
1: Thanks for that, pal.
0: I'm just, you know, because you're aging now.
1: I'm glad you just clarified that. There's nothing wrong with you, really.
0: You're aging. But would you spend, like, £6,000 on turkey teeth?
1: No.
0: Would you have Botox?
1: No.
0: Would you have, what are them things where they do, your eyebrows?
1: Plucked. No.
0: Would you be plucked?
1: No.
0: So you don't have to have all that money spent on you just to live a life.
1: Would I be a season ticket holder at a football game? Yeah. Would I go to the football every week? Yeah. Would I go out and get bladdered? Yeah.
0: Typical bloke.
1: Women don't care when they've had that much to drink end at night.
0: Well, no, it's true. The thing is, people spend far too much money. And there's a report out in today's paper saying, you know, there's a guy spending £5,000 on cosmetic treatments just to look decent. But the problem is, and this is where I have an issue with this, things like your TikToks, your all the platforms are made to kind of think, oh, you've got to look perfect.
1: I think the word filters as well, so lots of people are putting filters on. And what you've got to remember is, and I've always said this to people, when people are posting stuff on Facebook, they're posting their highlights, the best bits. You don't always see chapter and verse. So don't always read too much into it, right? It's true, because when people are just putting stuff on socials, they're only putting stuff on that you want to see. They don't tell you the whole story.
0: There's a bloke here that spends £399 on a mask. Would you spend £400 on a mask?
1: No. Hey? No, but when you go to certain pubs, a.k.a. arenas, football grounds, cricket stadiums, you name it, you pay £9, £10 a pint, so, yeah.
0: Trust you.
1: Dick Turpin wore a mask.
0: He didn't look any better, does he? Right, Alex Warren, this is Rescuer on Tameside.
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0: Robbie Williams and Millennium, 103.6 FM, Tameside Radio. Sports, in just over half an hour's time. Anything exciting happening this week in the world of football, Daniel, you can tease us about?
1: Well, I'm going to be honest here. I think the pressure's on Stourbridge Celtic at the moment. John Macken, I think there's been some back-to-back defeats recently. I think they just need to bounce back. Again, they're doing well and they're winning the trophy, but in the league they're just not doing so well at the moment. But I also think that as well, the Premier League this weekend, Michael Carrick, again, back-to-back losses, City and Brighton midweek, and they've got Fulham this weekend. The pressure's on Michael Carrick as well. You know, it's the big game before the international break as well. So after this weekend, they have 2 weeks off for the international break, I think it is. So I think there's lots of pressure on for lots of teams. I think the Manchester Derby last week.
0: Oh, you went to that, didn't you, on Sunday?
1: Yeah, I mean,
0: did you
1: obviously.
0: Get on the Witherspoon bus?
1: Yes, I did. It was quite controversial, obviously. United got away with a goal years ago with Rashford, and it was offside, and it wasn't given because of VAR. Haaland scored last week, and it was offside. When you look at the videos back, it was. But clearly, VAR have overruled it and said it was a goal. So I think it's weird because as humans, we all make mistakes, right? If a referee sees a decision and gives the decision how he's seen it, you go with it. But actually, when you've got VAR now and you've got all these multiple camera angles, how can you get it wrong? Genuinely. You know what I mean? Just.
0: Do you think it'll advance from this, though? I mean, obviously, cameras are limited to where you can have them, especially little goals and stuff like that. But in the middle of the pitch, for example, do you think players have ended up wearing cameras?
1: Well, funny you should mention that. The refs now actually have ref cams and stuff like that.
0: A ref cam?
1: A ref cam. So you can actually hear and see what the ref says. But actually, in rugby, you can hear what the referee's got kind of a microphone. And when he shouts things, you can hear, you know, the order he gives and stuff. So I think technology is developing, but how can you make decisions wrong when you've got multiple camera angles? If the referee's giving it as he's seen it...
0: For me, I think the problem is
1: human.
0: It's the speed that result comes in. I mean, if something goes wrong or it's questionable at the time...
1: It takes so long.
0: How long does it take? And, you know, if something happens now, it's minutes, isn't it, before they can make the decision?
1: 100%. And the worst thing is, as a fan, right, let's say, it doesn't matter who you support, but if you're a football fan and your team scores, you stand there in the stand celebrating, you go, yeah, come on, yeah, this is brilliant. Then there's a pause for 3 minutes because you're waiting for, was it offside, was it handball, is it VAR? Mm. It's not quick enough. Do you know what I mean? It's
0: but do you think technology will advance to, you know, to speed that up?
1: I don't know what technology you can do more because you've got goal line technology, you've got cameras, you know what I mean?
0: But think of the old days, in the 60s and 70s and the 80s, they didn't have any of this.
1: No. And then you went to the pub afterwards to say, was it a goal, was it a goal? It was always a big debate.
0: Exactly.
1: Now you're questioning VAR, I've got it right.
0: Yeah, I know. Do we trust technology or don't we? That's the big question. Right, news headlines coming up.
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1: Says it's agreed a deal with Denmark to expand its military presence in Greenland. Ben Munsey has the details.
2: President Donald Trump says the agreement gives Washington permanent control over security needs on the strategically important island. Denmark's Prime Minister, Mette Frederiksen, says the deal respects Greenland's sovereignty and right to self-determination. It's expected to be signed next week, subject to parliamentary approval. Trump has repeatedly described Greenland as vital to US security and previously called for Denmark to sell the territory to America.
1: Fresh claims from Earl Spencer have been published as he's doubled down on allegations. The King said, "We'll forget her soon enough," when speaking about Princess Diana. In an interview with the BBC's Laura Kunzberg, he's insisted he's telling the truth following his new memoir chronicling the life of his sister. Speaking about an alleged row over funeral arrangements involving her sons, the Earl said the then heir to the throne went ballistic and recounts concern for lack of care for Prince Harry. Buckingham Palace has said the King was mindful that pain of fraternal grief can cloud reason and colour memory. A man's been arrested after a bus was stolen and driven into vehicles in Telford. Police say they were called to an incident on Court Street in Madeley in the town on Friday evening, where the bus's driver was also allegedly assaulted. A man aged in his 20s was apprehended by police. Detectives are asking anyone who saw what happened to come forward. Protesters in central London are to call for an end to reckless development of artificial intelligence. Organisers want greater transparency around the technology. And Ed Sheeran is due on stage in Philadelphia tonight, with pro-Palestinian groups planning protests outside the venue. The concert comes amid disruption to his Loop tour after Macklemore was dropped following comments about Gaza, prompting several support acts to pull out.

0: Weather.
1: So for the rest of Saturday, dry. Sunny spells today, which is great news to hear. Also breezy in parts this afternoon, but on the whole, a nice day on the whole. And 20 Celsius is the high across Tameside, Glossop and Oldham.
2: We are Stalybridge.
1: Right, 3 minutes past 10. I'm Mark, and here's Daniel Ayres, Esquire.
3: So, good morning and welcome. Thank you so much. The Banter Boys are here right now, live. Anything could happen. We've got music on the way from Dua Lipa, Train, and this from Kylie Minogue, plays here, Tameside Radio.

0: interesting lyrics in that song. Just a looking for a two-ply, a shy guy looking for a two-ply. Do you remember the days of having, what do you call it, tissues in the car?
1: Yes.
0: Was your headphones all right there?
1: Yeah, yeah, yeah. I think one of them just broke, but obviously...
0: Oh, he's broken his headphones, everybody. It's like he's got these cheap ones. But adjust yourself, sunshine.
1: I'm fixed now.
0: You're fixed now. Good lad. But, yeah, just a two-ply. A shy guy looking for a two-ply. It reminds me of boxes of handkerchiefs on the back of cars' parcel shelves.
1: Why do people have them?
0: Well, I don't know. What is the point?
1: Like, tissue box on the parcel shelf.
0: And would you ever put parcels on the parcel shelf? Never. Because it wouldn't even hold it. Would it?
1: Well, yeah, good point. A lot of them now are just like a piece of material, aren't they? Not even...
0: I tell you what I find really weird, and it happens a lot now, is, you know these delivery people who have private cars delivering parcels?
1: Yes.
0: They're literally rammed from floor to ceiling. Mm-hmm. And you can't even see out the windows. Surely that's illegal.
1: Well, yeah, absolutely. I mean, I had a mate who did that. And he just had a normal car, and he filled the car every day from top to bottom. I was like, wouldn't it be easier just to buy a van?
0: Well, it depends on how much work they're doing, I guess. I mean, if it's just, you know, ad hoc sort of thing, it's not worth it, is it? But I think there must be an element of, you know, health and safety involved.
1: Yeah, absolutely. When I was a kid, I always wanted a van, right?
0: Back in the day,
1: when I was a kid, I always wanted a van. And my dad took me to the commercial car show at GMEX many, many years ago. And there was a little Bedford Rascal van. Generally, I must have only been about six or seven. Yeah. And I could touch the pedals in it, and I really wanted one. Now I wouldn't, obviously, but...
0: Isn't it weird how, when you're younger, you're influenced by certain things? I mean, I think of buses. Yeah?
1: Yeah.
0: And I thought buses were just fantastic machines.
1: Mm.
0: You know, single-decker, double-deckers. It was like, wow!
1: Now you've got the bendy ones.
0: Exactly.
1: Buses run about.
0: But, I mean, it's like the trains as well. What magnificent machines they are.
1: If you want to buy a Pacer train, which was from 1968 or 1970s or whatever, just speak to Northern Rail now, because they're still running them.
0: Exactly. But when you look at the modern technology we've got now, you look at it and you think, wow, this is... We're advanced a lot, aren't we? You know what I mean?
1: We are. But...
0: Planes, for example.
1: Yeah, yeah, yeah.
0: I was amazed when I went on Concorde at the Manchester Airport a few years ago, how simple they were.
1: Mm.
0: You know, when you go in the cabin, it's just, like, so basic.
1: Oh, yeah, yeah, yeah, yeah.
0: How can that fly hundreds of miles an hour?
1: Weird, isn't it, how it picks people, like, you know, and takes off at 200 miles an hour or whatever. But, yeah, it's even weirder when you're flying somewhere and they have the screens on it says ground speed 700 miles an hour. And you're going, wow. But obviously you're in the air and you're doing about 200 miles an hour.
0: Doesn't feel like it, though, does it? You know what I mean?
1: Well, I don't know, mate. It depends when you're coming down for a landing and the pilot's like... We are going down.
0: Right, details of what's happening in Tameside coming up next. We've got the big Tameside Beer Festival. Very successful yesterday. We'll find out more after this. Dua Lipa. I love this. It's called Training Season. Saturday morning, the Banter Boys here at Tameside Radio.

0: Dua Lipa, that's Trousing Season's Over from Tameside Radio on this Saturday morning, quarter past 10. The Banter Boys are here. Now, listen, if you're looking for something to do today, there was a very, very successful event on yesterday that continues today. It is, of course, the Tameside Beer Festival. And this is on at Stellybridge Civic Hall on Trinity Street. And it's on today from 11 until, I think, was it 12 o'clock? 12 o'clock, actually, until tonight, about 10:30 tonight. So plenty of chance to get your samples of beers and lagers and wines and stuff like that, alongside some live music, great selection of food, and they've got some... So basically, what they're doing this year is supporting four local dementia charities. Those are Forget Me Not Buddies, Music in Mind, St. George's Church Dementia Cafe, and the Willowwood Hospice Dementia Service as well. And it's all organised by the Rotary Tameside, OK? And like I say, get yourself down there today. I'm going to drop him off there later, aren't I?
1: Yeah, and that's the thing, isn't it? Have a drink for charity. Yeah. I like it.
0: A drink for charity. But every penny, every proceed goes towards supporting those four dementia charities. So get yourself along today. It is, of course, the Civic Hall in Stellybridge on Trinity Street. It's on from noon today till 10:30 tonight for the Beer Fest.
1: I like it. Yeah, absolutely. So let's go there, raise some money for charity and have a sample of all the various products.
0: I believe there's loads of varieties from different parts of the country and the world, so which is nice.
1: Yeah.
0: I do like... I'm a cider man, me, though. I like cider.
1: Do that as well.
0: Yeah, it's like... I prefer... For me, cider's like apple juice. Fizzy apple juice, you know what I mean?
1: Right.
0: No, it is, seriously. That's, yeah. So I always, you know, drink too much of it.
1: We know. We've seen some of the messages when you've had a few drinks.
0: No, don't go there. Right, coming up then, got Sheryl Crow and Old Dance Got All the Sport as well in a few minutes' time.
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0: Sheryl Crow and All Order Do at Tameside Radio. 10:24 nearly on this Saturday morning. Weather for next week, we're promised temperatures will rocket again in the mid-20s, Daniel. There we go. I'll put it on you on now.
1: Thanks.
0: So, I have your microphone turned off just in case you burp. That's why. There's a reason I have your microphone off when I'm talking, just in case you burp. Because you had a few drinks last night, didn't you?
1: You ever thought about being on stage?
0: No. Well, I should do, yeah.
1: Every village has one. Your role.
0: Next week could be a heat wave, apparently. A nice heat wave. So,
1: I think it's needed.
0: It is needed, definitely. So sport coming up in just a tick. If you fancy getting involved with the show for any reason at all, whether it's something comical, and whether you can supply Dan with some jokes, he's got his big stage due next week, haven't you?
1: Yeah, big stage. All tickets are sold out now, by the way. Ooh. So happy days.
0: Excellent. People are paying to see you.
1: Yeah, there's 75 people.
0: 75 select people. Mm. Have you bribed all your friends to go, have you? Is that how it works?
1: Not a £30 a ticket, we haven't, no.
0: £30 a ticket?
1: It's all for raising money for Mentel. So it's all for a great cause.
0: That's fine, then.
1: All the proceeds go to charity.
0: Mm. Good stuff.
1: Genuinely. So it's going to be a good night.
0: This is why I like, you know, when you see sort of ticket prices sometimes a bit inflated, you think, oh, okay, that's a lot of money to pay. But when you know it's going to go to... It's like the Beer Fest. You know, when you know all the profits are going to go to different charities like that, because charities really need support. And I think when you think of these big megastars that are earning millions from these shows...
1: They do donate a lot, though.
0: Do they?
1: Yeah.
0: Oh, well, that's good. I didn't know, you said.
1: They do, yeah, genuinely.
0: Just checking.
1: I think sometimes, but like stars as well can sign a shirt. So let's say that United or City players may sign a shirt, give it to a charity, and they can auction it and make a couple of £1,000 for it.
0: So we can go print a T-shirt with me and you on the front.
1: And sign it.
0: And sign it. We can make a fortune, couldn't we?
1: Yeah. Bit like the Del Boy scene. Viv Richards, signed by Viv Richards. What, the real Viv Richards? No, Viv Richards' sister.
0: We should try it. Right, Sugar Babes coming up after this. It's Tameside Radio.

0: 103.6 FM, this is Tameside Radio, Sugar Babes and Red Dress. I prefer green dresses, to be honest with you. I think red... I always associate red with danger, Daniel. You know what I mean? Elton John coming up, and also Morgan Wallen here on Tameside Radio, The Weeknd. But let's catch up on all the latest sport now. What have we got happening, dude?
1: Well, it all kicks off today. Early kickoff. Tottenham Hotspur yet to win a game in the Premier League, but today they're at home versus Aston Villa. Half 12 kickoff. Later in the afternoon from 3, you've got Brighton versus Arsenal. Everton, they're at home today at the Hill Dickinson Stadium versus Ipswich. Newcastle versus Hull, they're all 3 o'clock kickoffs. And then later in the afternoon from 5:30 at the City Ground, Notts Forest, they're at home versus Coventry City. Right, let's talk about local football. What's happening today in local football in League One? Okay, Sheffield Wednesday, they're at home today at Hillsborough versus Stockport County, so not far for the county fans to travel. Wigan, they're at home today at the Brick Community Stadium against Wickham Wanderers, so good luck to them. In League Two, bit of a local derby here today, Mark. Get this one, 12:30 kickoff at the Crown Oil Arena. It's Rochdale versus Oldham. Oldham, over there. That's how they all talk up there. That's in League Two. Also as well, Salford, they're at home today versus Swindon Town. Good luck to them. In the Northern Premier League West Division, Stourbridge Celtic, they're away today against Chase Town. Moseley, they're at home today. Seal Park versus Runcorn Linnets. It's also FA Cup weekend as well, so lots of other teams in the FA Cup buried. They're at home today. Gig Lane versus Workington Town. Ashton United, bit of an away day, but not so far away. They're actually away against Buxton, so good luck to Ashton in the FA Cup as well. FC United, they're at home versus Ossett United. And just going through some of the other fixtures, tomorrow you've got Bournemouth versus Liverpool, 2 o'clock kickoff. Leeds versus Palace, 2 o'clock kickoff. Manchester City at home tomorrow at the Etihad, bouncing back from the Derby Day win as well. They're at home tomorrow against Sunderland, so good luck to them. And then Manchester United on the box at 4:30 at Craven Cottage against Fulham. Right, that's it for me on the sport. Don't forget, if you are going to local games today, go and support your local teams. That's what it's all about. And if you're not going there, Mark mentioned before, the beer festival in the market hall. Go Why down not? There as well. Right, that's it for me blagging it on sport, trying to talk for 2 minutes about something I absolutely know. However, Rick Parker will be here from 1 o'clock today, giving you all the preview to today's games here on Tameside Radio.
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0: National Dance Day today, apparently. Everyone should be dancing, apparently. That's the thing to do. Also, as well as National Batman Day, I just think grown-up men dressing up in Batman outfits, I don't know, it's just not right, is it? Do you know what I mean?
1: You tell that to the Justice for Dalton.
0: Yeah, true. And also, International Coastal Cleanup. They started this yesterday, in the UK. They were doing clean-up beaches. So they're asking for volunteers to go out and clean up beaches. You know what I mean? So I'm just thinking...
1: Certain beaches near us, as in Blackpool, there's certain bits of Blackpool Beach that's won awards for how clean it is. Genuinely.
0: Really?
1: Yeah. It really has changed. I mean, years ago, obviously, it used to have lots of stuff in there, but the... There's lots of cleaning up that's been done. Certain parts of the beaches as well are really...
0: I think it's people being responsible, isn't it? If you're taking dogs and stuff like that, obviously donkeys go to the beach, you know, they clean it up after themselves kind of thing. But I think it's just maintaining that cleanliness, isn't it? And taking your rubbish home.
1: Yeah, no, absolutely.
0: That's the thing, you know.
1: Even like, you know, when you're going out up to the moors and stuff, I mean, obviously no barbecues, but you think to yourself, you know, just look after our greenery. And it's such a waste when you're like, even when you go to McDonald's and you sit in the car park and you see it's just full of litter, when people could have just put them in the bin.
0: So disrespectful.
1: Yeah. And I see people all the time just open doors and throw stuff out. You just think, why?
0: It's just so disrespectful. I think there should be a law against stuff. Oh, there is littering, isn't there? You know, but how many times do you see people getting fined for littering? Not many. But it happens everywhere, unfortunately.
1: I caught one of my neighbours throwing something on my drive when we first moved in.
0: Doing what on your drive?
1: She threw dog poo on my drive. Genuinely.
0: Why?
1: I don't know. I think they
0: Is
1: think
0: something my, you want to open up and tell us here?
1: I think they think they thought my dogs have done something on their garden. Clearly haven't, because I don't let them off the lead.
0: Right.
1: Not on the street anyway. And this woman had a dog, picked the dog poo up,
0: put it
1: in a bag and threw it down my drive.
0: Really?
1: Yeah.
0: Do they still live there?
1: Yeah.
0: What the number are they at? Number 7?
1: Yeah, but let me tell you something. You know, I know where my emergency toilet is now when I can't get the key in the door.
2: Their cards have been marked.
0: Ooh, that's disgusting. Right, Morgan Waller, Tameside. No need.

0: We're wet, and so with a little help from my friends, 103.6 FM Tameside Radio. I'm Mark, this is Daniel.
1: Good morning, thank you so much for having us on today. Yes, we're here till 1 o'clock today, the Banter Boys are here, and now it's time for this.
0: Oh my word!
2: The Banter Boys, quiz of the week!
0: Right, nearly 10 to 11. Right, this week is a simple question, I want you to answer this for us. 7% of us do this every morning.
1: What do you think it is?
0: Yeah. Don't even go
1: 7%
0: there.
1: 7% of us. What do you think it could be?
0: I have no idea. Unless we press this button, we have no idea what the answer is. But, I don't know. It can't be a cup of tea. It can't be making... I don't know. It's just... It's a hard one, that one. It doesn't... 7% is not a lot of people.
1: Do you know what sounds really bad?
0: What?
1: I would probably say something stupid like having a shower in a hotel room. How many people actually have showers and baths in hotel rooms?
0: I love showers in hotel rooms. I have about four.
1: Not and my bill.
0: Exactly. That's the thing.
1: I go downstairs for a pint and leave the tap running. No, I don't. I don't. Joking. But, yeah, so right. 7% of us do this.
0: Yeah, get in touch with us on the WhatsApp.
1: 07787 350 452. That number again on WhatsApp. 07787 350 452 on the WhatsApp. Let us know what the quiz of the week is, or the question of the week. It's basically 7% of us do this every morning. We don't know what the answer is, so get in touch, let us know what your answers are. We'll go through some of these very, very soon. You're

0: Sheeran, that Sapphire from Tameside Radio on this Saturday morning. So the big question today at the Banter Boys Quiz of the Week is 7% of people do what in the morning?
1: It could be anything, that. Honestly.
0: Keep it clean, come on.
1: No, it could even be something like kissing your partner goodbye. Or
0: do you know what?
1: Telling
0: really
1: your partner you love
0: them
1: or something. You know what I mean?
0: Do you give Nicola a big kiss in the morning before you go to work?
1: No, because she's a weirdo, right? And the reason I say that, she's up way before me, right?
0: So she's a weirdo.
1: I think she was up at 5:10. Now, I had my alarm set for a 5:50 get up. Right. On the basis that I'm out for 5:20.
0: Well, didn't she wake you up, though, with all the noise?
1: No. I mean, she even took the dogs out yesterday morning.
0: That's a bonus, isn't it?
1: Absolutely. It's a rarity, that. I normally walk them when United lose. Those dogs loved it last Derby Day last week. 7 miles I covered with them. I was fuming.
0: That's your frustration now. Take your frustration out.
1: That's how I take my frustration out. The dogs are sat there going, ha, ha, ha, United have lost again. Looks like we're going out for a big walk.
0: We're going to go for walkies.
1: So 7% of people do this every day, okay?
0: Yeah.
1: Let us know. 07787 350 452 on the WhatsApp. 7% of people do this every morning.
0: Right, we'll do some more of those after the news. Next at 11 here.
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1: Says the US has reached a deal with Denmark to strengthen its military presence in Greenland after months of threats to take control of the island. Ben Munsey has more.
2: Denmark's government says the agreement recognises Greenland and Denmark's sovereignty and right to self-determination. The deal is due to be signed next week, but still needs approval from the Danish and Greenlandic parliaments before it can take effect. Trump has previously refused to rule out using military force to take Greenland, despite Denmark being a NATO ally.
1: Hundreds of people have been evacuated from a hotel after a fire. Emergency services were sent to the Grand Burstyn Hotel in the harbour at Folkestone just after 1 a.m, where a blaze is believed to have started in the basement. About 280 people were evacuated and a welfare centre was set up. No injuries relating to the fire have been reported, and the cause of the blaze is not yet known. A man's been arrested after a bus was stolen and driven into vehicles in Telford. Police say they were called to an incident on Court Street in Madeley in the town on Friday evening, where the bus's driver was also allegedly assaulted. A man aged in his 20s was apprehended by police. Detectives are asking anyone who saw what happened to come forward. As the Lib Dem conference gets underway, Sir Ed Davey says the party are a strong force that will grab the public's attention in the run-up to the next election. The leader says they'll look at putting health and the economy at the heart of their agenda. Is to tell the gathering in Brighton that the Conservatives and Reform are seeking to turn Britain into a Trump satellite state, which would harm the NHS, the environment, and turn communities against each other. And finally, for now, an historic document linked to the reign of Robert the Bruce is to go on public display in Glasgow. The Royal Charter is thought to date back to as far as the year 1314. And that's the latest from Radio News Hub. I'm Trevor Thomas.
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4: Right, 11.03, good morning. Welcome to the weekend. Saturday morning, dry, sunny spells today across Tameside, Glossop and Oldham. A bit breezy in parts this afternoon. We're looking at highs today.

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1: 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I'm Mark. Daniel's here as well.
2: Good morning. Thank you so much for having Tameside Radio on. Yes, the Banter Boys are here. And now it's time for this.
3: The Banter Boys Quiz of the Week.
1: This is an interesting one, I tell you. It really is. The question we're doing this morning is 7% of us do this every morning.
2: It could be anything.
1: Keep it clean. Listen, look at the answer on the screen there. I don't do that at all.
2: No.
1: I can't imagine you in a million years doing that. You know what I'm saying? Right, morning to Sophie. 10 minutes of stretching before getting out of bed. No, it's not that. Morning to Mason. You listen to Tameside Radio, making the bed neatly before they get, you know, they leave the bedroom. I never make me bed.
2: I know.
1: What's the point of making a bed? It's going to get a mess again, isn't it? You know what I mean? No,
2: David Hyde pressing the snooze button for 10 minutes. 7% of us do that. I would say it's higher than that. I feel like I'm on Family Fortunes. I think that would be one of the top answers.
1: I've got an alarm, an old iPhone 7, I think it is, and I just use that for my alarm clock.
2: Right.
1: But I set it like.
2: Do you put it next to the bed or away so when it goes off, you've got to get up.
1: Can I tell you what I've got?
2: Go on.
1: I've got one of these machines, what are they called now? They're like a felt thing, and they hook under your mattress and they hang over the mattress. So it's like a magazine rack.
2: Right. Yeah?
1: And what goes in it is things like, you know, you want
2: TV remotes, mobile phones.
1: That kind of thing, yeah. So I keep all the stuff and even my bedtime in there. So I have my phone and I have my book.
2: Your false teeth outside of it.
1: No, seriously. I have all these kind of things. Stop it. Don't take the... Otherwise people will think, you know. But no, I've got this felt thing, which is, you know, my guide to my night time. Do you know what I'm saying?
2: Yeah.
1: So, I've got that. And I've got my old iPhone 7 or 6 or 7, whatever it is.
2: Okay.
1: So a couple of more texts. What have we got?
2: So let's keep these texts coming then. Elaine, thank you so much. She's put, is it stretching? Having a good stretch and a moan about the day. Good point.
1: Mm.
2: We all do that, but maybe not 7% of us. Yeah.
1: Morning to Elaine as well. I think...
2: just said that one.
1: Sorry, Elaine. Not the, Bren, that's the one. The Bren. All these texts here, Bren. Good morning, Dan and Mark. Would it be checking their phone? No. I would imagine 99% of people check their phone when they wake up in the morning.
2: Probably use it as an alarm, like you said. Maybe not an old phone, but yeah, definitely checking their phone, yeah.
1: Mm.
2: More than 7%. That's definitely up there. I feel like Les Dennis here. You know, on Family Fortune, stood at Piccadilly with all these big screens with my arm around you going, if it's up there, I'll give you the money myself.
1: 07787 350 452. 7% of us do what every morning? We'll reveal the answer next after Paradise from George Ezra.
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0: this love heading your way.
1: George Ezra, that's Paradise at Tameside Radio. Good morning. This is Dan and Mar, the Banter Boys, till 1 o'clock today. The big question this week.
2: The Banter Boys quiz of the week.
1: Was 7% of us do this every morning?
3: What do you think it is?
1: Dan doesn't do it every morning. I definitely know this. I don't do this at any time of the day, to be honest with you.
3: Yeah, we've just had a text in before we go any further. So thank you very much. It doesn't say your name, but it says, iron the clothes.
1: Well, this is Bren.
3: Oh, Bren. Right, OK.
1: Look over the top, Bren.
3: Right.
1: She said, iron the clothes. Not many people iron clothes anymore, you know, Bren. It's all kind of... we all tend to buy these clothes now that are non-iron clothes. Apart from Dan, of course. He has a woman.
3: Depends
1: how
3: late... Do you know what? Like this,
1: hang on,
3: depends.
1: Hang on, one sec. Dan has a woman coming round collecting his clothes to iron. Just saying.
3: And what a good job she does. Let's not knock her. Right, she's fantastic.
1: Is she?
3: She's amazing.
1: Good lad.
3: Yeah, she irons all my clothes and all Nicholas. No. Do you know what? Genuinely, like, if this lady likes it and likes doing it for a passion, and for the cost that she actually charges us, it's next to nothing, mate. It's worth it.
1: Good lad. You keep it up. Keep her in a job. That's what it's all about. The answer is...
3: It all depends if you get up early enough for this.
1: Go for a jog or a run.
3: So apparently, according to this survey, 7% of us go for a jog or a run every morning.
1: I think it'd be more than that, to be honest with you. The amount of people you see. I'll tell you what I do see on my camera in the morning, because I always check, you know, like overnight camera footage. From 5 o'clock each morning, there's a stream of people dog walking.
3: Yeah, yeah, yeah.
1: It seems to be like, you can guarantee the time people take the dogs out for a walk.
3: Us doggers always stick together. No, oh. When we're going out? No, seriously. But when you said about going for a run in the morning, yeah. Right, you see these nutters, right? I'm going to say nutters.
1: Oh,
3: when you're in London, yeah. And you see them going beep, beep, beep, beep, beep, beep on the London Underground, the door's shut, and they're running into the door, and they do the same on the Metro, right? And actually, you just see them and they, like, get caught in the doors or whatever. Now, the Metrolink, sorry, the Underground, they're every, like, 2 minutes, 30 seconds, 2 minutes, whatever. Why? Why would you just not wait for the next one? I get the Metrolink sometimes a 10 minutes
1: Listen,
3: different.
1: You're a northerner, that's what it is. They tend to rush down London, I've found.
3: Yeah. 7% of us run or jog every morning. How many of people run for the bus? And the drivers, sadistic in their own way, sit there in the mirrors watching the people run and shut the doors and go, ah, well, I've got
1: I'm
3: to go
1: sure
3: now.
1: That happens, definitely. Honestly. Right, all the sport coming up in a few minutes' time. And next up, we've got Soul to Soul and Karen Wheeler here at Tameside Radio.
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0: Drills, Will You Still Love Me Tomorrow from Tameside Radio. Good morning. Welcome to the weekend, Saturday morning. I'm Mark. This is Daniel Ayres Esquire.
1: Good morning. Thank you so much. Yes, sobering up now, as you just heard me smash the microphone into my own face.
0: He's fragile, shall we say. Hey, listen, you know when you sort of talk about spam emails and stuff like that?
1: Yeah.
0: I've set up an email address for receipts and guarantees and stuff like that. So I bought a Hoover recently.
1: Okay.
0: So, and of course the guarantee, you've got to register the guarantee online, so I did. It's amazing, isn't it, how people share your information. GDPR and all that stuff
1: supposed to
0: stop all this.
1: Yeah.
0: But I'm starting getting emails now from different organisations.
1: Yeah.
0: This is a freshly started up email address. And I've only responded to the Hoover Company.
1: But what's your email address? Is it receipts@markandrews.com or whatever?
0: Something like that, yes. But I just think it's, you know, annoying the fact that you know where the data leak is. How can you prove it?
1: Yeah.
0: You know, so years ago...
1: I mean, there's lots of things now where you can get emails and you can unsubscribe, can't you?
0: Or can you?
1: Yeah, you can. You have to, by law. There is a facility.
0: I used to get loads and loads of spam, but I mean, obviously, this GDPR stuff is. I was hounded by one organisation, which when I queried with them, I asked their DPO, their data protection officer, and they told me they genuinely had sold their information onto other customers,
1: which is quite interesting. But also, as well, I've been the victim of suspected spam phone calls every week. So I've now had to put a screen filter on. So if you ring me, it asks who it is, unless you're in
0: my
1: phone.
0: That's a great idea, isn't it? It's been used this week twice on my phone.
1: Yeah, absolutely. But to cut long story short, apparently I've signed up for a finance deal, which was 10 years ago. Maybe more, actually. Probably 20 years ago. Yeah. And it was actually my dad's car, not mine. And my dad's wouldn't have given my email address. So for somewhere, they've got the data of someone buying a car on car finance and saying it was my name.
0: You've got to be so careful, haven't you? You really have. It's just...
1: And apparently I'm entitled to compensation.
0: Just, are you?
1: Yeah.
0: You're going to get it?
1: Yeah. Just cash only, please.
0: Exactly. Right, 11:30 on Saturday morning. In terms of sports, busy weekend ahead.
1: Yeah, absolutely, Mark. Very, very much so. Today in the Premier League, we've got early kickoff between Tottenham Hotspur and Villa, and it's at Spurs' Stadium. But we've got to say this, Tottenham haven't actually won yet a game in the Premier League. So it's going to be a tough game.
0: Half-time
1: kickoff, them and Aston Villa. Brighton, they're at home today versus Arsenal. Everton versus Ipswich at the Hill Dickinson Stadium. Newcastle, they're at home today as well against Hull City. And at the City Ground at 5:30 today, Notts Forest, they're at home versus Coventry City. Right, let's talk about local football, what's happening. In League One then, Stockport County, they have a nice little away day over to Sheffield. They're at Sheffield Wednesday today, 3:00 kickoff. And also at the Brick Community Stadium, it's Wigan Athletic versus Wickham Wanderers in League One. Right, let's talk about League Two. In an hour's time then, at the Crown Oil Arena. What a name for a stadium. Crown Oil Arena, Rochdale, they're at home today versus Oldham. Nice little local derby. That's a 12:30 kickoff as well. Also as well, Salford City, they're at home versus Swindon Town. Right, let's talk about this. Northern Premier League, West Division. Pressure is on at the moment for Stirling with Celtic in the league. Not doing so well. John McEnany and the boys, can they turn it round again today? Right, they're away against Chasetown, 3:00 kickoff. Mosley, they need to start kickstarting the season again as well. 4 points in the last two games. They're at home today at Seal Park versus Runcorn Linnets. Also, it's FA Cup weekend this weekend as well. So, just having a quick look at some of the fixtures. Bury, they're at home today at Gig Lane versus Workington. Ashton United, they're away against Buxton. FC United, they're at home today versus Ossett United. That's all our local football. And then tomorrow, we've got Bournemouth and Liverpool at 2:00. Leeds and Palace at 2:00. And then a big game tomorrow at the Etihad. Manchester City, they're at home tomorrow against Sunderland. 2:00 kickoff. And then later on in the afternoon, and it's on the box, happy, happy days. Fulham versus Manchester United, live from Craven Cottage. 4:30 kickoff. Right, that's it from me on the sports. Our very own Rick Parker will be here from 1:00 today, giving you more updates, more knowledge about what's happening in local football as well. 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

0: Elizabeth Taylor. Taylor Swift at 103.6 FM, Tameside Radio. Yeah, well, a few months ago, M&S did a special controversial sandwich. It was like a strawberries and cream sandwich. It was in the news.
1: Okay.
0: In the summer. Apparently, Sainsbury's are bringing out a dessert witch. It's going to be an apple crumble sandwich. I couldn't imagine having stuff like that on a butty. Do you know what I mean? It's weird, isn't it?
1: Sounds nice, though.
0: What, apple crumble sandwich?
1: Yeah.
0: Are you serious?
1: Yeah.
0: Apple crumble's nice, but not in a sandwich, surely. It's a bit weird, isn't it? Would you have an ice cream sandwich?
1: Yeah.
0: You would? Imagine you'd have to do that. Yeah. The alcohol you've had over the past 24 hours, I'm not surprised.
1: Have you hurt yourself?
0: You're going on like I've got a
1: proper... You're going on like I've got a proper bad problem.
0: I'm going to drop you off later at the counselling session.
1: Right. Yeah. I went out at... What time did I go out?
0: 6 o'clock.
1: Half six.
0: What time did you get in?
1: About 12.
0: Yeah. So right, 6 hours.
1: Probably a night out. We went and watched music. We got the train and that. Yeah, it was good.
0: Choo-choo.
1: Yeah. All tickets, please. No, it was all right.
0: But, yeah, going back to this, apple crumble sandwich. It's I think it's sort of a gimmick thing. It's going to hit the shelves in November as part of the supermarket's meal deal range, but as a snack rather than the main meal. I don't know. There's something around apple crumble that bread doesn't go with. Do you remember as a kid, I used to... when I was a kid, it was like jam butties. That was the thing. You always threaten with jam butties for tea.
1: Yeah.
0: Little square jam butties.
1: Cut the crust off.
0: Who would eat the crust as kids?
1: I did.
0: Did you?
1: Yeah.
0: You didn't get curly hair, though, did you?
1: I did, actually.
0: Did you?
1: Yeah. Yeah.
0: Have you got some photos of you when you were dead?
1: I got some photos? Probably, yeah, somewhere.
0: I think we should post them all over social media, me and you, when we were like six.
1: I don't think so, pal. I don't think so.
0: I do think so, definitely. Right, to J-Ho, this is the Pussycat Dolls. 11:43 on Tameside Radio.

0: Disco Bamboo, Dancing Without You, a.k.a. Sophie Ellis-Bextor and also Nile Rodgers, weren't it? That's
1: love it.
0: Part of that.
1: Indeed. Right, Tameside Radio, it is 10 to midday. Don't forget, Rick's here at 1 o'clock with a lot of sport, isn't he?
0: Absolutely, yes. Right, did you talk about this very quickly? Did you see Big Brother's back last Sunday?
1: Oh, no, I've not seen any of it, and I'm not interested in it either.
0: Yeah.
1: Weren't the Bob Boys in it? Weren't they doing it, the Bob Boys? Did you not follow them on, Angry Ginge and...
0: They was doing some sort of trailer or something
1: They were in the house, were they? Just before he started, or something. It's weird.
0: But watching it, it was obviously these people going in, they're all from different backgrounds, but there was a lady from Grimsby, I think it was, and she had meningitis when she was a child and lost both her arms and legs, right? And it was really awful because when they're walking into the house, they have to walk up onto the stage to go into the house. But she had prosthetic arms and legs, well, prosthetic legs even. And she had shoes on, and her shoe got stuck on the stage.
1: Wow.
0: So then they had to pan off the camera straight away.
1: Yes.
0: And it was really awkward because her shoe must have broke.
1: Yeah.
0: Right?
1: So they couldn't walk.
0: So she went into the house without a prosthetic legs on.
1: Awkward.
0: Yeah. I mean, don't get me wrong, everybody's a character on there, no matter what. Yeah. You know what I mean? But... And then this woman who was in it had to cause an argument, turn around to her and said, I don't like people with no arms and legs.
1: Are you serious? That you said?
0: Yeah.
1: That's awful.
0: It was awkward.
1: It's very controversial, that programme now, because it's people with attitude in there. Because if you remember when it first started, Big Brother, it was like just people... Just doing stupid things and just trying to make a name for themselves.
0: I think now with the TikTok influencers or social media people or whatever else, I'd love to go in it. Genuinely. Do you know what? If someone really wound me up that night, I'd eat all the food. I'd eat all the food and drink all the booze. Just to be controversial.
1: If the production company are listening right now and wanting to scout for next year, please, please take him off me.
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1: Trump says the US has reached a deal with Denmark to strengthen its military presence in Greenland. The president had called on the country to sell the island to the United States while insisting that Greenland is crucial for American security. Ben Munsey has more.
2: Denmark's government says the agreement recognises Greenland and Denmark's sovereignty and right to self-determination. The deal is due to be signed next week, but still needs approval from the Danish and Greenlandic parliaments before it can take effect. Trump has previously refused to rule out using military force to take Greenland, despite Denmark being a NATO ally.
1: Meanwhile, three more outlets have been banned from the White House over allegations of reporting fake news. Hundreds of people have been evacuated from a hotel after a fire. Emergency services were sent to the Grand Brustin Hotel in the harbour at Folkestone just after 1 a.m, where a blaze is believed to have started in the basement. About 280 people were evacuated and a welfare centre was set up. No injuries relating to the fire have been reported and the cause of the blaze is not yet known. Fresh claims from Earl Spencer have been published as he's doubled down on allegations. The King said, "We'll forget her soon enough," when speaking about Princess Diana. In an interview with the BBC's Laura Kunzberg, he insists he's telling the truth following his new memoir chronicling the life of his sister. Speaking about an alleged row over funeral arrangements involving her sons, the Earl said the then heir to the throne went ballistic and recounts concern for lack of care for Prince Harry. Buckingham Palace has said the King was mindful that pain of fraternal grief can cloud reason and colour memory. And an historic document linked to the reign of Robert the Bruce is to go on display in public in Glasgow. The Royal Charter is thought to date back to as far back as 1314. With the latest from Radio News Hub, I'm Trevor Thomas.
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5: Improving picture, it says. Sometimes you have to go like this. Because I always will expect it this afternoon in places, breezy in parts as well. Looking at temperatures across Tameside, Glossop and Oldham of 20 Celsius.
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0: classic Freddie Mercury there with Barcelona. Plays here on Tameside Radio. Good afternoon. Thank you so much for having us on. Absolute belter. Especially 1992, weren't it, when the Olympics were on. Were it Olympics or something in Barcelona? Yeah.
1: Good voice as well. Right, just gone 10 past 12, Tameside Radio at the weekend. Weather-wise, looking a bit naff at the moment, actually. It was raining before. Promise some sunshine, highs of 20 Celsius today. Right, OK, so the big event on in Tameside, of course, Stately Bridge, is the Beer Fest. I'm dropping him off there later, about 10 past 1.
0: Yeah, you're picking me up later on, about probably 9 o'clock tonight. No, I'm joking.
1: It's on at the Stately Bridge Civic Hall, Trinity Street, in Stately Bridge, until about half 10 tonight. And the good thing about this, you can sample all sorts of beers, ciders, lagers, wines. There's food there as well. There's great entertainment. And all the support is going to fund Willowwood Hospice Dementia Service, St. George's Church Dementia Service as well, Forget Me Not Buddies, and Music in Mind.
0: Yeah, so four great charities where it goes to. It's all done by Tameside Rotary Club as well, so well done to them. Do you know, I wonder if suppliers of beer would donate, local brewers would donate their products for this event. You would like to think they do.
1: It would be great if they did, because, again, it's all about supporting local charities. And
0: that's
1: so important at the moment, isn't it?
0: Yeah, absolutely. I think there's lots of great charities out there, national ones, local ones, and I think it's just doing whatever you can to help people, OK? Do you know what, let's say as it is, if this was a beer festival and there was coining it in where it was an organised event and doing this, that and the other, yeah, OK, fine, but this is actually for charity.
1: Exactly.
0: So I don't feel guilty. The more I drink today, the more money goes to charity.
1: That's the way of looking at it, I tell you. So we'll drop you off about 10 past 1 this afternoon. Right, quarter past 12, nearly Tameside Radio with Duran.

0: Duran Duran, Free to Love. Tameside Radio on this Saturday afternoon. Be free. Oh, I've got big shops with that. I'm writing my list here, actually, to the big shop. I've got a bag of bird seed as well, because, you know what, I've got a pigeon or six in the back garden.
1: Yes, rats with wings, pigeons, aren't they? They're vermin. Yeah.
0: They're not at all the friendly ones.
1: I
0: can jump. Daniel, I can guarantee every time I go home in the afternoon, they're all queuing up there on the grass, waiting to be fed. They're like a line of people, or pigeons, waiting to be fed. So I need to get some more some pigeon food this afternoon. So it's going to cost me a fortune. Anyway, so the big shop today. So that's my afternoon. Yours is the Tameside Beer Fest.
1: Yeah, well, I'm not actually going to the beer fest. I'd love to, mate. But I'm going to say as it is, I've got to take the doggos out for a walk today. And then we're having a few drinks in the house tonight, me and Mrs. E. So, yeah.
0: Just the two of you?
1: Well, yeah. I'm trying to bring mates round to dial the crowd, but yeah, no, it's just me and her at the minute.
0: That could be romantic.
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0: madness. It must be love at Tameside Radio. Afternoon, I'm Mark, this is Daniel.
1: Yes, good afternoon. We nearly had that song, you know, for our first dance.
0: Oh, how romantic.
1: It is.
0: What was your first dance, by the way?
1: Oh, yeah, we messed up on that. It's a bit of a sore subject. I'm a DJ, and I know lots of music, DJed lots of weddings and done lots of first dances. And there was a song by... it was actually One Direction called Little Things, right? And it was... Yeah, ironic. Actually, we wanted the Ed Sheeran version. Because Ed Sheeran wrote that song, right. And then One Direction performed it, but Ed Sheeran actually did the acoustic version. And the acoustic version was fantastic, but the DJ played One Direction version on the first dance. So, yeah.
0: Hashtag awkward.
1: Yeah, even more when you're a DJ yourself and you say, mate, can you play this version? Can you play that? And if you haven't got it, I would have got it for you, but you didn't have it.
0: So it was the missus' idea to play Little Things as your first dance.
1: No, it's mine, actually. Genuinely, yeah. Little Things, but it was the wrong version, but yeah.
0: How embarrassing.
1: We wanted that one, though. Madness, It Must Be Love, because we wanted that. Or All You Need Is Love by the Beatles, something like that, but... There's lots of songs that are all the same, aren't there? It's First Dance and all that. How many people have had the same songs as First Dance?
0: The thing is, do you need a First Dance now? This is modern times you're living. You don't have a First Dance, do you, really?
1: 13 years ago, mate, yeah.
0: Yeah, just get on with it. Just crack on, you know what I mean?
1: Give her a big hug. Bear hug on the floor, you know what I mean?
0: That's what I would do. Get with the buffet, come on. Yeah. First of the bar wins. Right, all the latest sport coming up next with Dan. After this, Pixie Lott. Dance like no one's watching from Tameside Radio.

0: This is Tameside Radio, the sound of the weekend. Right, 12:30, all the sports. Here's Daniel Ayres.
1: Well, it's just about to kick off in the Premier League for today's early Premiership game. Tottenham Hotspur still not won a game yet. They're at home today versus Aston Villa. Right, later in the afternoon from 3, you've got Brighton versus Arsenal. Everton, they're at home today at the Hill Dickinson Stadium versus Ipswich Town. Newcastle as well, also at home versus Hull. They're having a bit of a good run at the moment, Hull, so fair play to them. And also as well, later this afternoon from 5:30 at the City Ground, Notts Forest, they're playing Coventry City. Right, let's talk about local football, what's happening out and about around the grounds. Well, Stockport County have got a nice trip over to Sheffield today as they are playing Sheffield Wednesday at Hillsborough. Also at the Brick Community Stadium, we've got Wigan versus Wickham, so good luck to them. In League 2, Rochdale, they're just about to kick off right now as we speak at the Crown Oil Arena. They're playing local derby today against Oldham Athletic, so good luck to both of them teams. Also as well, Salford City, they're at home versus Swindon Town. And then let's have a talk about this in the Northern Premier League. Stellenbosch Celtic, they need to start winning some games in this league. The pressure's on, I think, at the moment on the team, on the squad, the manager, the fans. You name it, they're away today against Chase Town, so a nice little Midlands game away. Mosley, they're at home today versus Runcorn Linnets. And then also as well, it's FA Cup weekend. So who's playing in the FA Cup? Bury, they're at home today at Gig Lane versus Workington. Ashton United, they're away against Buxton in the FA Cup. And FC United, they're at home versus Ossett United. Right, that's happening all today in the local leagues. But also tomorrow in the Premier League, we've got other fixtures that's happening. At 2 o'clock, you've got Bournemouth versus Liverpool, Leeds versus Palace, Manchester City, they're at home tomorrow at the Etihad versus Sunderland. That's a 2 o'clock kickoff. And then the big one for me, Craven Cottage, R4, is definitely on the box as well. Craven Cottage, it's Fulham versus Manchester United. That's tomorrow, 4:30 kickoff. That's it from me on the sport, as Mark's just kindly said, from 1 o'clock today. Our very own Rick Parker will be here and giving you a bit more local non-league football updates as well. Anything that happens, Rick's your man on the sport. He's here from 1 o'clock today. I'm going to sit down in a dark room.
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0: George Michael, Careless Whisper, Tameside Radio, Sunday afternoon in the sunshine. Oh, hopefully, anyway, it's pretty mixed bag today. 20 degrees. We're going to get a bit of a heat wave, apparently. The experts at the Weather Centre are saying that next week is going to be 20, possibly 28, 29 degrees.
1: Winner. Happy days, yeah. It's nice. I mean, let's say as it is, we can't go right or wrong here, can we? When it rains, people moan. When it's too hot,
0: the thing
1: moan.
0: Is, though, just been saying to you off air, the older you get in life, you do talk about weird stuff like the weather, don't you?
1: Yeah.
0: Ooh, it's years cold,
1: ago,
0: isn't
1: years
0: it?
1: Ago, right? We used to talk about women, football, booze, and the hot topics that we used to talk about. Now, the only hot thing we talk about is the weather.
0: Yeah. It's because you're getting old, you've reached 40-odd now, aren't you?
1: I am, so, you know? Yeah.
0: The next milestone for you is 50.
1: Happy birthday. Provide a sample in a pot.
0: That's how it goes.
1: The sign of getting old.
0: Right, up next, we've got Rick very shortly. We've got a couple of songs before that. So Misha Miller and also the sound of Wild Women Do from Natalie Cole, Tameside Radio.

0: Wild Women Do at Tameside Radio. Right, that's it from us. We're off to the pub now, aren't we? Lunch is on you today.
1: Sobered up now. Time for a liquid lunch.
0: I think so. Avocado on toast for me. Right, enjoy the rest of the afternoon. I'll see you back here Monday morning when you wake up nice and early. Rick's next at one.
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1: Trump says the US has reached a deal with Denmark to strengthen its military presence in Greenland. The president had called on the country to sell the island to the United States while insisting that Greenland is crucial for American security. Ben Munsey has more.
2: Denmark's government says the agreement recognises Greenland and Denmark's sovereignty and right to self-determination. The deal is due to be signed next week, but still needs approval from the Danish and Greenlandic parliaments before it can take effect. Trump has previously refused to rule out using military force to take Greenland, despite Denmark being a NATO ally.
1: Meanwhile, three more outlets have been banned from the White House over allegations of reporting fake news. Hundreds of people have been evacuated from a hotel after a fire. Emergency services were sent to the Grand Brustin Hotel in the harbour at Folkestone just after 1 a.m, where a blaze is believed to have started in the basement. About 280 people were evacuated and a welfare centre was set up. No injuries relating to the fire have been reported and the cause of the blaze is not yet known. Fresh claims from Earl Spencer have been published as he's doubled down on allegations. The King said, "We'll forget her soon enough," when speaking about Princess Diana. In an interview with the BBC's Laura Koonsberg, he insists he's telling the truth following his new memoir chronicling the life of his sister. Speaking about an alleged row over funeral arrangements involving her sons, the Earl said the then heir to the throne went ballistic and recounts concern for lack of care for Prince Harry. Buckingham Palace has said the King was mindful that pain of fraternal grief can cloud reason and colour memory. And an historic document linked to the reign of Robert the Bruce is to go on display in public in Glasgow. The Royal Charter is thought to date back to as far back as 1314. With the latest from Radio News Hub, I'm Trevor Thomas.
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4: Showers will ease away tonight and leave clear spells and easing winds. Temperatures will fall away in the countryside to give a chilly night. Minimum temperatures 9 degrees Celsius.

That huge record-breaking song, Rein Me In, Sam Fender and Olivia Dean. Good afternoon. Welcome to the Saturday Warm-Up with me, Rick Parker, here on 103.6 FM Tameside Radio. Lots and lots to get through today. Many of our local teams in action. And, of course, we will recap last week's results. In the Premier League, there is a lunchtime kickoff. Spurs at home to Aston Villa. That is in the 39th minute and is currently 0-0. You can get in touch as well on the WhatsApp 07787350452. That's 07787350452. Do you want me to say hello to you? Do you want a song played? Have you got something sport related to say, get in touch. We want to hear from you. And as I say, loads and loads of great music to come. And I'm going to carry on with this. The amazing Teardrops, Womack and Womack on Tameside Radio.

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2: We are more.

The Jam. That's entertainment. And hopefully this is entertainment as well. This is the Saturday warm-up. I'm Rick Parker. This is Tameside Radio, playing today's best music and your favourite songs of all time. Now it is 6 minutes of overtime in the first half in the Premier League. It goes from bad to worse for Tottenham Hotspur. Aston Villa have taken the lead in that game there. In the other lunchtime kickoffs going on around the country in the Championship, Cardiff lead Charlton 2-1 at half-time. Stoke and Sheffield United is 0-0. And Millwall are leading West Ham 2-0 in that derby there. In League One, Burton are winning 2-1 at home to Mansfield Town. Barnsley losing 1-0 to Leicester. And in League Two, it is the lovingly nicknamed Flat Cap Derby between Rochdale and Oldham, and at half time Rochdale are winning 1-0. And in the other game in that league, Walsall winning 1-0 against Port Vale. This is the unbelievable Ike and Tina Turner, Nutbush City Limits, and after that a Rolling Stones classic here on Tameside Radio.

0: the amazing Jumpin' Jack Flash from the Rolling Stones, playing that for Andy in Staley Bridge, who said, "Afternoon, Rick, wishing Celtic all the best for their match this afternoon." Well, that one's for you, Andy.
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1: There's a man I meet, walks up our street. He's a worker for the council, has been 20 years. And he takes no lip of nobody and litter off the gutter.

Deacon Blue. Dignity. On Tameside Radio, they have just announced their 40th anniversary tour for October 2027. I'm just having a quick look at the dates. And they are coming to Manchester on Friday, the 22nd of October, 2027. So this is the Saturday warm-up. I'm Rick Parker. Let's have a look at last week's results in our area. Saturday, the 12th of September, in the Northern Premier League Premier Division, Ashton United were at home to Cleethorpes Town and lost 1-0. Hyde United also at home. They were at home to Whitby Town and lost 3-1. So two big losses there. And I'm going to have a look at the league table in a couple of minutes and let you know how that's left it for those two teams. Curzon Ashton, the only local team in the Premier Division that won last week, won 2-0 away at Lancaster. So they've got some traction going with their season now. And in the West Division, Mosley won 1-0 at home to Witton. I didn't go to that one. Didn't go to the Seal Park last week. I had an afternoon chilling out on the couch, so perhaps I shouldn't go today, just so they might win. I will recap the other results shortly, as well as keeping you up to date with the live games going on right now, and we will look at today's fixtures as well.

Today's best music and your favourite songs of all time. No Doubt with their cover of Talk Talk's 1984 hit It's My Life. So you'll notice, the eagle-eared of you will have noticed, that when I mentioned the West Division, I didn't mention Stalybridge Celtic. That's because last week they were in FA Trophy action at home at Bower Fold. They won 3-2, taking out Lower Breck, so they progress in the competition. And the North West Counties Football League, obviously, as I said last week, and those that support Glossop North End will know, they didn't have a game last week due to having been knocked out of the FA Vars in a previous round. But the one game that did take place in our region, Droylsden travelled to Ramsbottom United. As I said last week, not an easy place to go, Ramsbottom United, but they won 1-0, so well done to the Bloods. Just to recap the games going on right now, Spurs still losing 1-0 to Villa, Stoke losing 1-0 to Sheffield United, Cardiff City beating Charlton 2-1, Millwall winning 2-0 in that game in the Championship. This one for Elaine. Lou Rawls, You'll Never Find Another Love Like Mine. Enjoy, Elaine.

0: How good does that sound? Lou Rawls, you'll never find another love like mine. Play that for Elaine, who got in touch on 077 8750 452. We're nearly at the end of the first hour. Where is time going? Loads and loads to come in the second hour, including today's fixtures, and I will keep you up to date with those games happening right now here on Tameside Radio.
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1: The US says it's agreed a deal with Denmark to expand its military presence in Greenland. Previously, Denmark and Greenland repeatedly said the island's not for sale and condemned reports of the US gathering intelligence there. Ben Munsey has more.
2: President Donald Trump says the agreement gives Washington permanent control over security needs on the strategically important island. Denmark's Prime Minister, Mette Frederiksen, says the deal respects Greenland's sovereignty and right to self-determination. It's expected to be signed next week, subject to parliamentary approval. Trump has repeatedly described Greenland as vital to US security and previously called for Denmark to sell the territory to America.
1: Meanwhile, three more outlets have been banned from the White House over allegations of reporting fake news. Labour MSP Michael Mara has been elected as the party's new Scottish leader. Speaking in front of party members in Edinburgh, he's called his victory a singular honour. Mr Mara also thanked his predecessor Anna Sawa, who quit Holyrood to join Andy Burnham's government. Hundreds of people have been evacuated from a hotel after a fire. Emergency services were sent to the Grand Burstyn Hotel in the harbour at Folkestone just after 1 a.m, where a blaze is believed to have started in the basement. About 280 people were evacuated and a welfare centre set up. No injuries relating to the fire have been reported and the cause of the blaze is not yet known. Earl Spencer's defended claims about what was said following the death of his sister Princess Diana in an interview with the BBC's Laura Kunzberg. He's insisted he's telling the truth in his new book, in which he claims the King, then Prince Charles, was giddily elated after the fatal car crash in Paris, which claimed her life in 1997. And an historic document linked to the reign of Robert the Bruce is to go on public display in Glasgow. The Royal Charter is thought to date back to 1314. From Radio News Hub, I'm Trevor Thomas.
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5: Showers will ease away tonight, and in fact, as I look out of the studio window, the sun has come out to leave clear spells and easing winds. Temperatures will fall away in the countryside to give a chilly night. Minimum temperature 9 degrees Celsius.

Zephyr Song, Red Hot Chili Peppers, and at the top of the hour, Would I Lie to You? Charles and Eddie, what a great record that is. Welcome back, this is the Saturday Warm-Up. I'm Rick Parker, this is Tameside Radio. Now, there were some midweek games in our borough in the West Division, the Northern Premier League West Division. Mosley travelled to Padiham and got a 1-1 draw. So 4 points from their last two games. Hopefully this will kickstart the season. We'll talk in a minute about who they're playing today. They are at home. And Staley Bridge were at home and lost to Withenshaw. So they are really, really having a rocky start to the season. Looking at the league tables, Staley Bridge are currently in 11th with 8 games played. Mosley down in 15th. Not a true reflection. Some teams have played 8, some have played 6, some have played 7, but it just shows you the difficult start that Staley Bridge and Mosley have both had in that league. In the North West Counties Football League Premier Division, Droylsden were at home and won 4-2 against South Liverpool. Glossop went away to Trafford and lost 2-0. That has switched things round in their league. At the start of last week, Glossop were top of the league and flying. Droylsden now top of the league and Glossop slipping to fourth.

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0: U2 and BB King. When Love Comes to Town, today's best music and your favourite songs of all time. Now, I said earlier, it goes from bad to worse for Spurs, and it keeps getting worse. They're in the 86th minute, and it is Spurs 0, Aston Villa 3. In the Championship, Cardiff are beating Charlton 3-1. Millwall and West Ham is 2-2 in the 92nd minute. And West Ham have had a man sent off, so that looks quite the game there. Stoke beating Sheffield United 2-1 as well. In League One, Burton and Mansfield Town is 2-2 there in the 94th minute. Leicester and Barnsley at Oakwell is in the 92nd minute. That is 1-1. In League 2, Walsall are beating Port Vale 1-0. And in that big one, Rochdale are beating Oldham 2-0.
1: Stronger together.
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Huge breaking football news. Spurs have scored a Premier League goal in the 26-27 season. 3-1 to Aston Villa. They are still playing, though. Those other games are all but finished. Cardiff have scored another. That's 3-1 against Charlton. Millwall and West Ham have drawn. That is finished. Stoke have beaten Sheffield United 2-1. Barnsley and Leicester 1-1. Burton and Mansfield 2-2. It has finished. At Rochdale, 2-0 to Rochdale, so they have got the bragging rights over there. This is Sunrise, Simply Red.

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on Pretty TLC. Today's best music and your favourite songs of all time. This is Rick Parker still with you for about another 20 minutes or so. So the games in our borough today, the Northern Premier League, there is no games in the Premier Division. That's because it is FA Cup weekend. Hyde United and Curzon Ashton both exiting the competition in earlier rounds, so they have got no game today. In the West Division, there are, of course, two games. Andy earlier wanted to wish Stalybridge Celtic well. They are away travelling to Chasetown and Mosley at home to Runcorn Linnets. In that FA Cup round that I was talking about, Buxton are the hosts to Ashton United. So good luck to Ashton United travelling over to Buxton over there. In the Northwest Counties Football League Premier Division, Droylsden are at home to Prestwich Hayes. Glossop North End at home to Earlham. So two really, really big games, particularly in that top of that league. As I said earlier, Droylsden and Glossop swapping places this last week.

Carly Rae Jepsen. Don't leave me on the dance floor. And don't leave me in the studio. I'm the only one here at Tameside Towers today. It is very quiet. So thank you for your company. Really, really appreciate having you along. Now, I said there are no games for Hyde or Curzon Ashton today. Hyde do play on Tuesday in the Premier Division. They travel to Leek Town, so a tough game there. And in the West Division, Mosley host 1874 Northwich. Both of those games on Tuesday, the 22nd of September. Next Saturday in the FA Trophy, Curzon Ashton hosts Staley Bridge, so a big local derby there for us to look forward to. And of course, I will be previewing that next Saturday here on the warm-up on Tameside Radio. Still a few songs to go before I leave you, and this special one, because we got the news we've all been waiting for on Monday. It is happening live 27. Oasis. Did you sign up for tickets? I did. Good luck. Let's hope we're all lucky. And let's hope if we get there, we hear this one. This is Supersonic from Oasis on 103.6 FM. 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

0: Rhythm is a mystery. K-Class on Tameside Radio. And who knows, I might even play that on Tuesday night, 7 o'clock on the 90s Rewind. That's it from me today. Good luck to all our teams playing today and midweek. As I say, I'll be here on Tuesday at 7 o'clock for the 90s Rewind. And back here live in the studio, 1 o'clock next Saturday. Have a great week and I'll speak to you soon.
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1: Donald Trump says the US has reached a deal with Denmark to strengthen its military presence in Greenland. The president had called on the country to sell the island to the United States while insisting that Greenland is crucial for American security. Ben Munsey has more.
2: Denmark's government says the agreement recognises Greenland and Denmark's sovereignty and right to self-determination. The deal is due to be signed next week, but still needs approval from the Danish and Greenlandic parliaments before it can take effect. Trump has previously refused to rule out using military force to take Greenland, despite Denmark being a NATO ally.
1: Meanwhile, three more outlets have been banned from the White House over allegations of reporting fake news. Hundreds of people have been evacuated from a hotel after a fire. Emergency services were sent to the Grand Brustin Hotel in the harbour at Folkestone just after 1 a.m, where a blaze is believed to have started in the basement. About 280 people were evacuated and a welfare centre was set up. No injuries relating to the fire have been reported and the cause of the blaze is not yet known. Fresh claims from Earl Spencer have been published as he's doubled down on allegations. The King said, "We'll forget her soon enough," when speaking about Princess Diana. In an interview with the BBC's Laura Kunzberg, he insists he's telling the truth following his new memoir chronicling the life of his sister. Speaking about an alleged row over funeral arrangements involving her sons, the Earl said the then heir to the throne went ballistic and recounts concern for lack of care for Prince Harry. Buckingham Palace has said the King was mindful that pain of fraternal grief can cloud reason and colour memory. And an historic document linked to the reign of Robert the Bruce is to go on display in public in Glasgow. The Royal Charter is thought to date back to as far back as 1314. With the latest from Radio News Hub, I'm Trevor Thomas.
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1: Still largely cloudy in southern England and Wales with rain at times. Sun and showers further north and windy too. Warm in sunnier spells. The afternoon high, 21 degrees.
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1: Donald Trump says the US has reached a deal with Denmark to strengthen its military presence in Greenland. The president had called on the country to sell the island to the United States while insisting that Greenland is crucial for US security. Ben Monse has more.
2: Denmark's government says the agreement recognises Greenland and Denmark's sovereignty and right to self-determination. The deal is due to be signed next week, but still needs approval from the Danish and Greenlandic parliaments before it can take effect. Trump has previously refused to rule out using military force to take Greenland, despite Denmark being a NATO ally.
1: Greater Manchester Police say they've identified a new CCTV sighting of missing Lilia at Manchester Piccadilly bus station. She was seen there at 10:36 a.m. on Monday after boarding a number 36 bus in Salford. Lilia has been missing from her family home in Bolton since September 11th. Police are appealing to anyone who travelled on the bus to come forward. Hundreds of people have been evacuated from a hotel after a fire. Emergency services were sent to the Grand Briston Hotel in the harbour at Folkestone just after 1 a.m, where a blaze is believed to have started in the basement. Around 280 people were evacuated and a welfare centre was set up. Hundreds of buildings and sites across Scotland are opening their doors to the public for free to celebrate places, history, architecture and culture. It's the second weekend of Scotland's Doors Open Days, and this time it's come to Glasgow. Ed Strutt is from the Scottish Civic Trust.
3: It's your licence to be nosy. So I moved to Glasgow 7 years ago, and honestly, this festival has been a huge part of how I've actually got to know the place, finding out what's behind doors that I've walked past for years.
1: And Ed Sheeran is due to perform in Philadelphia tonight, with pro-Palestinian groups planning to protest outside the venue. The concert follows disruption to his Loop tour after Macklemore was dropped from the lineup, prompting several support acts to withdraw. That's the latest from Radio News Hub. I'm Dave Cronin.
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1: Staying cloudy and mild in the south with a few outbreaks of rain possible. A fresher feel in the north with clear spells. Lows this evening of 12 degrees Celsius.

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1: New Scottish Labour leader Michael Mara has pledged to start taking action now after winning his party's leadership contest. The North East Scotland MSP, who secured 63% of the vote, says Labour must reconnect with voters if it's to return to power at Holyrood. Mr. Morris spoke to reporters earlier.
2: The focus for me is to make sure that we can deliver a stronger Scotland, and we do that by getting on the front foot, but going out, listening to people, meeting them where they are, and starting that process of reconnecting with the country.
1: Earl Spencer has repeated his claims that King Charles said of Diana, Princess of Wales, we'll forget her soon enough after her death, insisting in a new BBC interview that he's telling the truth. The allegations, detailed in his new memoir, have prompted a rare response from Buckingham Palace, which said that the pain of fraternal grief can cloud reason. Police in Manchester are appealing for information after a new sighting of missing Lilia was identified on CCTV. She was seen at Manchester Piccadilly bus station at 10:36 a.m. on Monday. Lilia has now been missing for more than a week. Journalists from MS Now were turned away from the White House on Saturday, according to the network, after President Donald Trump said it would be banned from the complex. The president also named CNN and Politico, accusing the outlets of hostile reporting. Get your 10 paddles at the ready as Strictly Come Dancing returns to the BBC tonight. Self-proclaimed Strictly mega fan Evie has been hooked since the first ever series. She says she's looking forward to the new presenter lineup.
3: I was quite surprised. I was surprised there's going to be three, and I was surprised at the three they selected. However, I'm really, really excited.
1: And in football, Aston Villa piled the pressure on big-spending Tottenham and Roberto De Zerbi with a 3-2 away victory to claim a first win in the Premier League this season. That's the latest from Radio News Hub. I'm Dave Cronin.
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1: Staying cloudy and mild in the south, with a few outbreaks of rain possible. A fresher feel in the north with clear spells. Lows this evening of 12 degrees Celsius.
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2: The US says it has agreed a deal with Denmark to expand its military presence in Greenland. Previously, Denmark and Greenland repeatedly said the island is not for sale and condemned reports of the US gathering intelligence there. Ben Monse has more.
3: President Donald Trump says the agreement gives Washington permanent control over security needs on the strategically important island. Denmark's Prime Minister, Mette Frederiksen, says the deal respects Greenland's sovereignty and right to self-determination. It's expected to be signed next week, subject to parliamentary approval. Trump has repeatedly described Greenland as vital to US security and previously called for Denmark to sell the territory to America.
2: Greater Manchester Police say they've identified a new CCTV sighting of missing Lilia at Manchester Piccadilly bus station. She was seen there at 10:36 a.m. on Monday after boarding a number 36 bus in Salford. A major fire at a hotel in Folkestone has forced around 280 people to leave the building. Emergency services were called to the Grand Burston Hotel shortly after 1 o'clock this morning. Fire crews believe the blaze started in the basement. It's Cancer Research UK's biggest Shine Night Walk today. Walkers are taken to the streets of London to light it up and raise money for research. Cancer Research UK spokesperson is Karina May.
4: What's unique about Shine is that participants can choose to direct their fundraising into a particular cancer type, or they can keep it to a broad research area. And it's really just thanks to our supporters that our pioneering work has helped double cancer survival in the UK across the last 50 years.
2: And pro-Palestinian protests are planned outside Philadelphia's Lincoln Financial Field, where Ed Sheeran is due to perform tonight. The demonstrations follow the removal of rapper Macklemore from Sheeran's tour over his comments on Gaza. That's the latest from Radio News Hub. I'm Dave Cronin.
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2: Staying cloudy and mild in the south, with a few outbreaks of rain possible. A fresher feel in the north with clear spells. Lows this evening of 12 degrees Celsius.

apparently he recorded that song in one take. Louis Armstrong with We Have All the Time in the World from On Her Majesty's Secret Service, the Bond film that starred George Lazenby. And after that, when he was gone, Sean Connery came back. I'm Peter Milburn. Welcome to The Sentimental Journey. We have some of the best music around from years back. Some very familiar tunes, some we haven't had an airing in quite some time, and others have been long forgotten, if they were remembered in the first place. And I'll be getting in the way with the odd tidbit about the singers and the composers and their songs.

The last time Cilla Black featured in the top 10 was with that song, Something Tells Me. She got it to number 3 in 1971 and never graced the top 30 again. She went on to do lots of telly and become a national treasure instead. Although, to be fair, not everyone was a fan. There were others around with better voices, Beryl Marsden for a start, and she had zero chart success. And Cilla did have a reputation for being, shall we say, difficult sometimes. If you Google Cilla Black and Flight Staff, you'll see what I mean. When she had her BBC variety show Cilla for 2 seasons, Something Tells Me was the theme tune. And the show overall ran for 8 years. It really made into a TV star rather than a pop singer. And often it went out live, which must have been quite hair-raising. And there was such a mixed bag of guests. Some of the names are now a very distant memory. Dickie Henderson, Shari Lewis, Lance Percival, Dora Bryan, Stanley Holloway, and Alfred Marx and Wilfred Pickles. The lineup's like something on the radio in the 1940s and 50s rather than the telly in the 1970s. But it was very popular. We watched it in our millions. TV channels these days that get their right arm to pull figures like Cilla did.

The Singing Nun, also known as Sœur Sourire, Sister Smile, also known as Sister Luc Gabrielle, also known as Jeanne Deckers. She had more aliases than Ronnie Biggs. And she came to worldwide fame with that innocent song, Dominica. It didn't bring her riches or happiness. The record company took quite a big slice of the money from the record, and the rest went to her religious order. And she found it tough being famous after that song, and she left the convent to move in with a female friend, which set tongues wagging about her sexuality. And it all ended in huge tragedy when the pair of them committed suicide in 1985, 22 years after she recorded the song that made her a big star, but a rather unlikely star.

On many occasions on the sentimental journey, I've played a song which survived and became a much recorded and much loved song, despite being in a turkey of a musical. You know, the musical was a flop, but the odd song, it rose from the ashes. And so it was with that song, Who Can I Turn To? It was written by Leslie Bricusse and Anthony Newley for their musical The Roar of the Grease Paint, The Smell of the Crowd. It did a national tour before heading to London, where it wasn't staged. It had done so badly in the rest of the country, the powers that be decided not to risk putting it on in the West End. In fact, there are a couple of other decent songs in there as well, besides that one, The Joker and A Wonderful Day Like Today. It did rather better in America, got to Broadway and did reasonably well, helped by the fact that Anthony Newley himself was actually in it, and Tony Bennett had a hit with Who Can I Turn To prior to the show opening. Always helps. And then we heard it from Dusty Springfield in fine voice, and a bit like Frank Sinatra and Ella Fitzgerald and maybe just a handful of others, Dusty took a song and she made it completely her own, as if the song had never been performed by anyone else before.

0: In 1963, the brother and sisters Nino Tempo and April Stevens recorded Deep Purple. It was 30 years old then, but they brought a freshness to the song and it did rather well for them in America. Then 12 years later, the brother and sister singers Donny and Marie Osmond recorded the song as an exact copy. It was the same note for note, even down to the talky bit in the middle that April did. And their version, the one we just heard there, it was a big hit here as well, which the earlier version wasn't. It's the Osmonds, you see. Everything they touched in the 70s turned to gold.
1: I've got a dream for sale. Will you buy a lovely dream for sale? Won't you try if you will close

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So a chance like this, I can't afford to miss. It's a fairy tale with vacant possession. If you would

Like Ken Dodd, Norman Wisdom was a comedian who also ventured into singing. Well, in Norman's case, he was a comic actor rather than a stand-up funny man. And we heard him there with a song from a 1950s film he was in called Man of the Moment. He's a useless civil servant who goes to a big international conference and accidentally gives away one of our colonies. Back then, that would resonate because we still had quite a few colonies, like the Gold Coast, Nyasaland of Sarawak. I remember having an atlas at school showing all the Commonwealth and what was left of the Empire, all coloured pink. And there's this country in Africa, and I didn't know how to pronounce the name, so I went to the teacher and I said, "Miss, how do you pronounce this?" And she looked at it and she said, "That's Bechuana land. It's now known as Botswana, which is a lot easier." I don't know why I remember more of these things from my school days more and more often the older I get. I think the reason is that as we age, we forget more and more of the recent stuff, like what we had for tea yesterday. So maybe there's more room for the older memories. It means this show's got a future then.

an instrumental that became a Europe-wide hit, including here, for the Italian trumpeter Nini Rosso in the mid-60s. And that was Il Silenzio, The Silence. And if you were wondering what he was saying in that spoken bit in the middle, well, obviously he was speaking in Italian, but it translates as, "Good night, love. I will see you in my dreams. And good night to you who are far away." The old softy. And that tune's an extension of the official Italian bugle call, Il Silenzio d'Ordinanza, which is played at barracks at the end of the day and also at Italian military funerals, in much the same way as we'd play The Last Post.

song that's as old as the hills. It was first sung on stage by the comedian and singer George Robey, and he died in 1954. It's usually sung as If You Were the Only Girl in the World, but of course it's been sung very occasionally by a girl singer, as it was there by Kathy Kirby, and then the words are changed accordingly. The song first appeared in a review towards the end of the First World War. It's called The Bing Boys Are Here, so called because the performers were supposed to be from a place called Binghamton. And this whole review is about a trip to London Zoo, with the cast dressed as monkeys and lions and stuff. All very simple, but it raised a lot of spirits in those grim war years. And the song was still being recorded 70 years later. Frankie Vaughan recorded a version in the 1980s, and Perry Como and Dean Martin, they're two others who recorded the song. Certainly had staying power.

Sheila Southern with Didn't We, written by Jimmy Webb. And he's certainly written some terrific songs. Up, Up and Away, By the Time I Get to Phoenix, It Must Be Him, the Vicky Carr song, and Wichita Lineman. He had a very strict religious upbringing. His father was a Baptist minister, and he told him he could listen to the radio as long as it was just hymns and gospel music. Of course, like all teenagers, he wasn't going to have any of that, so he listened to Elvis and all the rest whenever his dad wasn't around. And in the end, when he told his dad he wanted to work in the music business, well, Pop gave him a few dollars and sent him on his way with his blessing. And before that, even though it was the Mills Brothers we heard, we inevitably think of Morecambe and Wise when we hear Bring Me Sunshine, the song they ended so many of their shows with. And a few months after Eric's death in 1984, there was a big gala concert at the London Palladium, and that was called Bring Me Sunshine, in memory of Eric and to raise funds for the British Heart Foundation. Among the performers were Des O'Connor, who'd been the butt of so many of their jokes, and Angela Rippon, who recreated that memorable dance routine she did with them, casting the newsreading desk aside and revealing those amazing legs.

Dick Haymes and A Pretty Girl Is Like a Melody, an Irving Berlin song that's really old. It was written in 1919. The First World War was barely over. And over the years, it's more often been recorded as an instrumental. Liberace did it, and quite a few bands and orchestras. Although, when you listen to the lyrics, maybe that's not too much of a surprise. They're a bit on the corny side. Just like the strain or a haunting refrain, she'll start on a marathon and run round your brain. And this is from Irving Berlin, one of the greatest songwriters ever. 1,500 songs under his belt. Jerome Kern said of him, "Irving Berlin has no place in American music. He is American music." And then he writes crummy lyrics about a girl running around your brain on a marathon.

0: Eve Boswell with Young and Foolish. Probably these days a lot of us are just old and foolish. Eve wasn't British. She was born Eva Kaleti to Hungarian parents and spent her formative years in South Africa. But we took her to our hearts when she came to work here after the bandleader Geraldo offered her work as a vocalist. And she became one of the big names of the 50s. And she ended up doing all that British stuff. Panto, Summer Season, an appearance at the Royal Variety Performance. Back then it was known as the Royal Command Performance. And she worked a few times with Tommy Cooper. What she made of him with his fez and his deadpan humour, heaven knows.
1: Oh.

Dame Cleo Lane. And she was also entitled to be called Lady Dankworth after her husband Johnny Dankworth received a knighthood in 2006. That song, Stormy Weather, was written by Harold Arlen with lyrics by Ted Kohler. And about, would it be 10 or 11 years ago, his handwritten lyrics, complete with all the crossings out and alterations, it turned up on the American version of the Antiques Roadshow. And they were valued at between $50,000 and $100,000. I bet that had all those people standing around in the background going, ooh. Then the owner clasps their chest and says, goodness me. Or maybe they're a bit more outgoing in America. Now, totally as a side, I'm going on to a tangent now. It was mention of Johnny Dankworth there that reminded me. I read an article a couple of weeks ago about British surnames that are on the brink of extinction. And Dankworth is one of them. There are about 15 surnames that are endangered. By that, they mean fewer than 50 people in the country bearing them. And as well as Dankworth, another one is Bonneville. But then there's the well-known actor Hugh Bonneville. Well, his is a stage name. He's really a Williams. And another one is Mirren. And then there's Helen Mirren. But again, that's a stage name. Her father was Russian, and her family surname is Mironov.

The sheer energy of the Andrews Sisters and In the Mood. It's usually associated with Glenn Miller, of course. The song was actually sold to him in 1939, and he tinkered around with the arrangement. Well, no, that's wrong, really. I say tinkered. The Glenn Miller Orchestra, they did a lot more than that. They changed the arrangement entirely from the original and gave it that distinctive sound. And during the war, it was circulated to American troops on something called a V-disc. These were free records given out to the troops. And the music was often preceded by a short message from the singer or band leader or whatever, wishing the troops good luck and thoughts from back home. And this V-disc, it was V for victory, by the way, this scheme, it carried on until 1949. The thing was, though, that servicemen and women had to give them back afterwards so they could be destroyed. No idea why.

The first single recorded by our own Lita Rosa, although actually didn't do anything for her. It's been done to death over the years by other singers. There are loads of recordings around. And it tells the story of a bloke who wants to give his girl a beautiful diamond ring, but he hasn't the cash to buy it, so he nicks one and ends up in jail. You see, crime doesn't pay, kids. Now one from Gilbert O'Sullivan.

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1: New Scottish Labour leader Michael Morris says his victory gives him a strong endorsement from party members as he begins the task of rebuilding support ahead of the next election. The North East Scotland MSP won 63% of the vote to succeed Anna Sarwar and says he's encouraged by the level of backing he received from members across the country.
2: Well, I'm delighted with the strength of the mandate that I've been given by party members. A really decisive victory, and I think a really strong mandate to change the direction of our party for the years to come.
1: A fire that forced hundreds of people to evacuate a hotel in Folkestone is now being treated as suspicious. Around 280 guests left the Grand Burston Hotel after the blaze broke out in the basement shortly after 1 o'clock on Saturday morning. Kent Police are appealing for witnesses and dashcam footage. Greater Manchester Police are appealing for information after a new sighting of missing Lilia was identified on CCTV. She was seen at Manchester Piccadilly bus station at 10:36 a.m. on Monday after travelling from Salford on the number 36 bus. Officers are urging anyone who saw her or travelled on the bus to contact police. In the Premier League, Aston Villa came from behind to beat Tottenham 3-2 in North London, while Brighton produced the result of the day with a convincing 3-0 win over Arsenal. Elsewhere, Everton edged past Ipswich 1-0 at Goodison Park, and Newcastle secured a 2-1 victory over Hull City. And Strictly Come Dancing is back on BBC One tonight, but there's a fresh face, or three, fronting the show this year. Emma Willis, Josh Widdicombe and Johannes Radebe are taking over presenting duties. Evie is a Strictly mega fan and says she's looking forward to seeing the new presenters in action.
3: Josh was a bit of a wild card. I was really surprised, but I just think he's going to get it. And as a comedian as well, he's going to bring that sort of funniness and lightness to it.
1: That's the latest from Radio News Hub. I'm Dave Cronin.
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1: Staying cloudy and mild in the south with a few outbreaks of rain possible. A fresher feel in the north with clear spells. Lows this evening of 12 degrees Celsius.

was That's Life, recorded by many people. First of all, by Marion Montgomery. She was the American singer who spent most of her life in this country, and she was the resident singer on Michael Parkinson's chat shows. But the best-known version of the song came from Frank Sinatra, as I'm sure you recognise there. I'm Peter Milburn. This is The Sentimental Journey. Some of the great old songs and tunes from across the years.

That was Beverly Kenny, an American singer who started out as a singing telegram girl for Western Union. Years ago, Americans could ring them up and ask for someone to turn up and sing a message to their nearest and dearest or their colleagues. So Beverly would turn up on the doorstep, or at an office or in a bar or whatever, and sing happy birthday, or occasionally something else. I don't suppose she did sing much on the lines of Auntie Doris died at 2 o'clock, the funeral's Tuesday, wear a black frock. Usually it was more cheerful stuff. Bit by bit, though, she made a name for herself on the New York jazz scene and made several albums. But sadly, she suffered from depression for most of her adult life. And this was a time when there wasn't a lot of support for the condition. We're talking about the 1950s. And in 1960, she took her own life at the age of just 28, overdosing on sleeping pills. And that distinctive voice was lost to the world. And we heard her there with Again, a song from a 1940s film called Roadhouse, about the owner and manager of a roadside bar, both fighting for the affections of Lily, the resident singer. And this being a film, one gets shot dead, and the other one ends up with the girl. But there are no recriminations, no police investigation, no inquest. It was a fantasy world.

we're all divided about karaoke. Some of us love it, and others can't stand the idea of someone standing in a bar and absolutely murdering Sweet Caroline or Wonderwall. Whatever your view, we have the man we've just heard, Emil Ford, to thank for the development of karaoke. As well as being a singer, he was a sound engineer, and he developed a system of backing tracks for singers to use so they wouldn't need a live band, and this morphed into karaoke. It would be stretching a bit, really, to say invented karaoke, but he put all the building blocks in place for it. And we heard him there with his backing band, no tapes, real musicians, the Checkmates, and one of their hits, Then Their Eyes.

was Barbara Lyon. And she was the daughter of Ben Lyon and Bebe Daniels. And they were the American family who settled in this country and starred in Life with the Lyons. It was on the radio at first and then transferred to television in the mid-50s. It was the first situation comedy, really. It was scripted, but it followed a lot of things that happened to the family, including when Barbara got married. Nowadays, it all come across as a bit wooden and contrived and awfully posh. They lived in a big house and they had a Scottish housekeeper, played by Molly Weir. Then after Life with the Lyons, Barbara went off to become a singer with modest success. And there we heard her with one of her releases, Red Was the Moon.

He's being a bit forward there, isn't he? Singing We Will Make Love. Needs to wait till he's asked. That was Russ Hamilton, one of the first pop singers from Liverpool to make it into the hit parade. And that one was a massive hit in 1957, sold over a million copies. And he actually recorded it while he was working as a Butlin's redcoat at their Clacton holiday camp. And then, of course, in the 60s, the whole Merseysound floodgates opened and it seemed almost compulsory to come from Liverpool. An odd thing happened to that record in America. There was a mistake at the record company, and the B-side, a song called Rainbow, was designated as the A-side in America in error. But nevertheless, it became a big hit. So the A-side was a big hit in the UK, the B-side a hit in America, which was an unusual, probably unique, turn of events. Sadly, Russ Hamilton wasn't able to cash in on his success. And he never became part of that whole Liverpool is where it's at thing in the 60s. He just faded away from the music scene. And sadly, he nursed a lifelong grudge. He reckoned the record companies hadn't given him a fair share of the money generated by his recordings.

The sensational voice of Sarah Vaughan and the standard Wrap Your Troubles in Dreams. When you're about 20 years old and you're starting out on your singing career, can you imagine reading this about yourself? She's not exactly handsome to look at, having a toothy face with a flattened ski jump nose, almost oriental eyes and a low forehead oppressed by a pile of black hair. I mean, body shaming on an epic scale. But that's what a critic wrote about Sarah Vaughan. No mention of her amazing voice, you'll note. And Sarah, she was shy anyway. She faced a lot of colour prejudice, made worse by the fact that her skin was particularly dark. It seemed to heighten the prejudice. But she grew in confidence over the years, helped by plastic surgery and a wardrobe makeover, paid for by her wealthy first husband. And she became one of the great singers of the 20th century.

Matt Munro with From Russia with Love, the second in the series of Bond films, and that started the tradition of sung Bond themes, even though that one was heard at the end of the film, and briefly during it as a song coming out on the radio. The first Bond film, Dr. No, that simply had the now famous Bond theme. And what a team worked on that song, as well as Matt Munro singing it. The composer was Lionel Bart, the arranger was John Barry, who's written a lot of Bond soundtracks over the years, and the producer was George Martin, who was producing all the Beatles songs at the time.

Strictly, that tune's called Las Vegas, but you may well have recognised it as the theme to Animal Magic. That's the one where Johnny Morris used to introduce us to the animals at Bristol Zoo, and he put on voices as if the animals were talking. It wasn't exactly David Attenborough, but it was fun to watch. Bristol Zoo's not there anymore. Closed about 4 years ago, after nearly 190 years. But in another part of the city, there's now the Bristol Zoo Project, which is a conservation park for wildlife, which can't be a bad thing. Now on the show, it's time to recall Sunday evenings from years ago when Sing Something Simple was a fixture on the radio. And each week I bring you just a little sample of that great programme. Here are the Cliff Adams Singers.

I could listen to them all day long. That was a brief sample from Sing Something Simple with the Cliff Adams Singers, here on The Sentimental Journey with me, Peter Milburn.

a game of golf. I may make a play for the caddy, but when I do, I don't follow through, 'cause my heart belongs to Daddy. If I invite a boy some night to dine on my fine Finnan Haddie, I just adore his asking for more, but my heart belongs to Daddy.

Football games may make a play for the granny. I never dream of making the team, 'cause my heart belongs to daddy.

a woman who was a leading lady on Broadway for many years, Mary Martin. She was described as a muse of Rodgers and Hammerstein, which I suppose means they got their inspiration from her. They often bore her in mind when they were writing musicals. And so she was in the stage production of South Pacific, singing I'm in Love with a Wonderful Guy, and she was the first person to play Maria on stage in The Sound of Music. And then we heard her singing My Heart Belongs to Daddy, from a Cole Porter musical, actually, called Leave It to Me. And that's where she made her Broadway debut, singing that very song. Mary Martin was also known for being the mother of Larry Hagman, J.R. in Dallas. And Mary claimed she had a photographic memory from childhood, which made it easy for her to remember her lines. The same couldn't be said for her son. I don't know if you remember this, but in the Royal Variety performance a few years ago, he was singing a duet with his mother, and his mind went blank in mid-song. So there he is in the middle of this duet, and he starts mouthing da-di-da-di-di-di-da, totally lost the words. And then he stopped the band and made them restart. It's all a bit toe-curling. Never mind who shot JR, I think he was ready to shoot himself at that point.

The Paris Sisters and I Love How You Love Me. A hit in America for them, but here it was a former draftsman from Sheffield called Jimmy Crawford who had a hit with the song. And a couple of years later, Maureen Evans also had a hit with it. The version we just heard from the Sisters there was produced by Phil Spector, the man who years later was to be locked up for murdering a young woman. Back then, he slaved over the recording for ages and ages. He wanted it to be as perfect as it could be. He often worked in the small hours. And it said he remixed the strings alone about 30 times before he got the effect he wanted. Apparently, he took a liking to the song because it closely resembled To Know Him Is To Love Him by the Teddy Bears. It's a group he was a member of. In fact, the only group he was a member of. And he wrote that song. And before the Paris Sisters, Andy Williams, with a song we don't often hear as a song. It's more familiar as the instrumental theme from A Summer Place, the version from Percy Faith and his orchestra, which actually didn't feature in the film. That's one of the most successful instrumentals of all time. It was a slow burner, it was around a bit before it became a hit, but when it got there, it was at the American number one for 9 weeks in a row and just missed out on the top spot here. But even so, it spent 31 weeks in our chart. Quite something.

0: know.
1: That Marlon Brando smile makes me feel tall.
0: Helps you, huh? Well, I tell you, Bob Hope, now, he's more my style.
1: Really?
0: Hokey nose and all, he's stuck with it.

A song that's usually sung as a duet because they're asking questions of each other. How about you? It was first sung by Judy Garland and Mickey Rooney in a musical film called Babes on Broadway, where they're both wide-eyed, eager beaver kids wanting to put on a show for charity. They're the most enthusiastic kids you've ever seen in your life, needless to say. It used to happen in movies with those two. And the version we heard there was from Rosemary Clooney and Bing Crosby.

One of the co-writers of that song is a chap called Howard Barnes, known in the business for some reason as Boogie Barnes. As a young man, he was a footballer, played for Crystal Palace and then Charlton Athletic. But he was badly injured in the Blitz and he lost a leg, so that well and truly put an end to that career. So he turned to writing lyrics. And he wrote the words to Broken Wings, the Stargazer song, My Love and Devotion, a big hit for Doris Day, and that one, A Blossom Fell. In 1955, there's a real fight in the hit parade with that song. The version we just heard from Dickie Valentine, that came out first and got into the top 10. Then a week later, a version from Nat King Cole leapfrogged Dickie and it did even better. Then a few weeks after that, a version from Ronnie Hilton got in the charts as well. Boogie Barnes must have been rolling in it.

apparently that's a song often played at weddings. The couples leaving it longer and longer to get married, maybe that's appropriate. The average age for people getting married for the first time these days is just over 30. The 1970s, the average was around 23. Times have changed. And that was Etta James with her terrific full-throated rendition of At Last. Well, at last, the show's come to an end. It's time for me to go for this time round. I hope you've enjoyed the music we've had for you on the sentimental journey, and I hope we can get together sometime very soon for a walk down a musical memory lane. I'll leave you with this classic from Glen Campbell.

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1: New Scottish Labour leader Michael Mara has pledged to start taking action now after winning his party's leadership contest. The North East Scotland MSP, who secured 63% of the vote, says Labour must reconnect with voters if it's to return to power at Holyrood. Mr Mara spoke to reporters earlier.
2: The focus for me is to make sure that we can deliver a stronger Scotland, and we do that by getting on the front foot, but going out, listening to people, meeting them where they are, and starting that process of reconnecting with the country.
1: A hotel fire in Folkestone that led to the evacuation of hundreds of guests is being treated as suspicious by police. Around 280 people were forced from the Grand Burston Hotel after a blaze broke out in the basement in the early hours of Saturday morning. No injuries were reported. Earl Spencer has repeated claims that King Charles said of Diana, Princess of Wales, will forget her soon enough after her death, insisting in a new BBC interview that he is telling the truth. The allegations, detailed in his new memoir, have prompted a rare response from Buckingham Palace, who said that the pain of fraternal grief can cloud reason. Journalists from MSNet were turned away from the White House on Saturday, according to the network, after President Donald Trump said it would be banned from the complex. The president also named CNN and Politico, accusing the outlets of hostile reporting. It's week two of Scotland's Open Doors Day. Ed Strutt from the Scottish Civic Trust explains.
3: It's a chance to get inside buildings and places that you'd never normally have access to. Every September, right across Scotland, doors that are usually locked or usually charge you to get in open up to the public to explore free of charge.
1: And Gemma Collins says a stalker sent her a letter claiming to have attended her mother's funeral. The reality TV star says the latest message is part of an ongoing campaign of harassment, with police investigating a series of abusive letters and other incidents. That's the latest from Radio News Hub. I'm Dave Cronin.
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1: Staying cloudy and mild in the south, with a few outbreaks of rain possible. A fresher feel in the north with clear spells. Lows this evening of 12 degrees Celsius.

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You are listening to the 80s show here on Tameside Radio with me, Cameron Kennedy. Drive Time host through the week, 80s host by the weekend, Funky Town Lip Sync. We've got Men Without Hats there. And Holding Back the Years, Simply Red. Of course, Mick Hucknall was a student where I went to school as well, Audenshaw, Tameside. It's very very nice to

make those links back, isn't it? But I always remember, I'm pretty sure he still says it now, he'd never go back and do like a talk there or anything because he just didn't enjoy his time there. And yeah, to be fair, not entirely sure I did either. But I just never liked school. Nothing to do with the school, I just didn't like education. Such is life.

Me Now, the Thompson Twins. Before that, Paul McCartney, Pipes of Peace, Jive Talking with Boogie Box High. I love the 80s show. We've got loads on the way for you as well. We do have a bit of Robin Beck. We've got some John Farnham as well, Will to Power. We are going to go over to Mr. Michael Jackson very, very shortly as well. But before we do that, we're going to jump to the beat with Stacey Lattershaw. Told you, every aspect of 80s covered in this show, believe me.

Baby, I Love Your Way on Tameside Radio. Thriller in the Middle, Michael Jackson. Jump to the Beat, Stacey Lattice Shaw before that one. Now, the next song we've got coming up is John Farnham, You're the Voice. And it's just, it sort of connected something in my head. So, who remembers Russell Watson, known as The Voice? Well, Dave Sweetmore, the man who was my predecessor on Drive Time, is currently touring and hosting intimate evenings with Russell Watson. And I actually got the opportunity to create the video that is on the screens just before the shows start. And it was a real privilege to be able to do that for, as they call, The Voice. And that's just reminding me because of the song we've got coming up now, which is John Farnham. And You're the Voice. Great song, this as well. Everyone knows the words as well, so give it a good sing-along. Why not?

Breaks to Your Heart. It's Wax on Tameside Radio. Words before that one, You're the Voice, John Farnham. Now, we are running out of time in this first hour. I can't believe the time already. That has gone so fast, but not to fear. We have got loads more on the other side. We've got some REO Speedwagon, more Michael Jackson, Lionel Richie, Jim Diamond, The Clash as well. Loads coming up, so make sure you're tuning into that and enjoy the final couple of songs that we've got for you in the first hour of Tameside Radio's 80s show.

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1: Donald Trump says the US has reached a deal with Denmark to strengthen its military presence in Greenland. The president had called on the country to sell the island to the United States while insisting that Greenland is crucial for US security. Ben Monse has this report.
2: Denmark's government says the agreement recognises Greenland and Denmark's sovereignty and right to self-determination. The deal is due to be signed next week, but still needs approval from the Danish and Greenlandic parliaments before it can take effect. Trump has previously refused to rule out using military force to take Greenland, despite Denmark being a NATO ally.
1: A fire that forced hundreds of people to evacuate a hotel in Folkestone is now being treated as suspicious. Around 280 guests left the Grand Burson Hotel after the blaze broke out in the basement shortly after 1 o'clock on Saturday morning. No injuries have been reported, but Kent police say they believe the fire may have been started deliberately. Liberal Democrat leader Sir Ed Davey has told party members they won't give up the fight against what he called nasty populism as the party's annual conference gets underway. In a speech to activists, Sir Ed criticised Reform UK and billionaire Elon Musk, while urging supporters to continue campaigning on issues including the NHS, the economy and social justice. It's the Great British Beach Clean this weekend. That means volunteers are gearing up to collect rubbish from our shores. The figures are then reported back.
3: Our government's recognised our data and they asked for it, and we can show when things are getting worse and also when we think policies had a positive effect.
1: That's Lizzie Price from the Marine Conservation Society, who run the clean-up events. They're predicting a spike in plastic pollution after a hot summer that brought everyone to the beach. And scientists have identified a new wildcat species living in Bolivia after realising a tiny spotted feline at a wildlife sanctuary was unlike any previously known species. That's the latest from Radio News Hub. I'm Dave Cronin.
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1: Sunday we'll see rain clear south by morning, leaving a drier and brighter day with lighter winds. A few showers continue in Scotland with highs of 20 degrees Celsius.
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dancing shoes out. We're dancing on the ceiling. Mr. Lionel Richie. The Clash Jim Diamond kicking off the second hour of this Saturday's 80s show. Hope you've all had a fantastic weekend so far. Whatever you've been doing, hope it's been good fun. Hope you've got some big plans for tomorrow as well. It's always nice to make the most of your weekends, isn't it? That's what I think. Are you capping it off by listening to the 80s show with me? What more could you want? Right, Kirsty McCall's on the way with Days. Can't Fight This Feeling, REO Speedwagon. Right now, though, Atlantic Star, and these are our secret lovers.

REO Speedwagon. I can't fight this feeling. And it's such a good song that is so beautifully written. They don't write songs like that anymore. There are some really beautiful songwriters of nowadays, but they just don't make them the same. They don't got the same essence. Can't Fight This Feeling is one of the most beautiful songs ever written, and no one will tell me otherwise. This one's not too bad either. Michael Jackson, I Just Can't Stop Loving You. What's the Colour of Money in Americanos on the way?

Americanos, it's Holly Johnson on Tameside Radio there. Now, I'm looking at the time. We're already past half past. Where has the day gone? I feel like I'm losing track of so much time here. It's amazing. But that's what always happens on the 80s show, because I just have too much fun providing you with all the greatest tunes from the greatest decade, including this, Christopher, and Missing You.

I'll Find My Way Home. And it is Tameside Radio, Fame and Irene Cara before that, Krista Berg. And that does bring to an end your 80s show for yet another week. Thank you very much for spending your evening with me. I'll be back next week with another 80s show. This will be repeated on Wednesday as well, so fear not. You've got loads of 80s tunes, and we play a lot on Tameside anyway, don't we? Whatever you do for the rest of the weekend, listen, take care of yourself, have a good one. And I'll see you next week for two more hours of wonderful 80s fun.

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1: New Scottish Labour leader Michael Mara has pledged to start taking action now after winning his party's leadership contest. The North East Scotland MSP secured 63% of the vote, says Labour must reconnect with voters if it's to return to power at Holyrood. Mr Mara spoke to reporters earlier.
2: The focus for me is to make sure that we can deliver a stronger Scotland, and we do that by getting on the front foot, but going out, listening to people, meeting them where they are, and starting that process of reconnecting with the country.
1: A hotel fire in Folkestone that led to the evacuation of hundreds of guests is being treated as suspicious by police. Around 280 people were forced from the Grand Burston Hotel after a blaze broke out in the basement in the early hours of Saturday morning. No injuries were reported. Earl Spencer has repeated claims that King Charles said of Diana, Princess of Wales, will forget her soon enough after her death, insisting in a new BBC interview that he is telling the truth. The allegations, detailed in his new memoir, have prompted a rare response from Buckingham Palace, who said that the pain of fraternal grief can cloud reason. Journalists from MSNBC were turned away from the White House on Saturday, according to the network, after President Donald Trump said it would be banned from the complex. The president also named CNN and Politico, accusing the outlets of hostile reporting. It's week two of Scotland's Open Doors Day. Ed Strutt from the Scottish Civic Trust explains.
3: It's a chance to get inside buildings and places that you'd never normally have access to. Every September, right across Scotland, doors that are usually locked or usually charge you to get in open up to the public to explore free of charge.
1: And Gemma Collins says a stalker sent her a letter claiming to have attended her mother's funeral. The reality TV star says the latest message is part of an ongoing campaign of harassment, with police investigating a series of abusive letters and other incidents. That's the latest from Radio News Hub. I'm Dave Cronin.
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5: There are endless hidden costs.
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1: Sunday we'll see rain clear south by morning, leaving a drier and brighter day with lighter winds. A few showers continue in Scotland with highs of 20 degrees Celsius.
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Thelma Houston, You Used to Hold Me So Tight. And before that, The House of Pain and the Jason Nevins remix of Jump Around. Hello there, welcome along. My name's Colin Hanslip. Thank you for joining me for Dance Classics. It's the home to the very best in dance hits of the 80s and the 90s, dancing doubles, and the big 12-incher too. Did I mention a whole load of tip-top and tidy tunes? Oh yes, loads of those, courtesy of The Prodigy, Dry as a Bone, Frankie Knuckles, and we continue

grow. Like a clown, I've been smiling whenever people are around. But when the curtain comes down and the circus is through, no one

the late, great Frankie Knuckles and the classic vocal mix of Tears, taken from a great compilation album called Silver on Black, the very best of FFRR Records. This is Dance Classics. It's the home to the very best in dance hits of the 80s and the 90s. Don't forget our website. That's at dance-classics.co.uk. Loads of stuff to have a look at there. A full track listing of all the music on the show today. And you can listen back to it anytime you feel the need, which, let's face it, can happen anytime, day or night. All of the website, dance-classics.co.uk. Come back to the early 90s for this one, then. A great piece of R&B for you, courtesy of Dry as a Bone. This is Real Love, Dance Classics.

0: Featuring the vocal talents of Kenny Everett, no less. The Prodigy, that's Charlie at Dance Classics.
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0: We do play every week here at Dance Classics, a full 12-inch version of a great 80s or 90s dance tune. This week going back to the year in which England's hopes of World Cup glory are shattered in the semi-final against West Germany in a penalty shootout in Turin. The year was 1990, and this is Left Field, the full 12-inch version of Not Forgotten, this week's Big 12-incher.

0: Playing that one for Graham in Hereford, this week's Big 12-incher from left field, That's Not Forgotten. Don't forget, if you have a favourite 80s or 90s dance tune that you'd like to hear in its full 12-inch version, you never know, it could be your choice of tune as the Big 12-incher on the show next week. But only if you let me know who you are, where you are, and of course what you'd like to hear. And you can do all three of those via the website. That's at dance-classics.co.uk. Keep it locked, loads more great tunes coming your way. You're Sharon Brown and KWS in just a couple of minutes.
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Sharon Brown, I Specialize in Love, and before that, KWS, and Please Don't Go. And that's what this show is all about, you know, the very best in dance hits of the 80s and the 90s. You're with Dance Classics, my name's Colin Hanslett, thank you for joining me. Do hope you can stick around, got some great stuff lined up to keep you well and truly shaking that booty of yours from JM Silk, Chris Cross, K-Class, NRG, and we continue now with Kim Sims, Take My Advice.

ripping off that old soppy love song from the Corgis, NRG and I Need Your Love at Dance Classics. It's the home to the very best in dance hits of the 80s and the 90s. Turn it up as loud as you can and then some more as well, just because you feel like it. For K-Class, let me show you at Dance Classics.

Not bad for a couple of lads probably just starting out at secondary school. They are Chris Cross and that's Jumper Dance Classics. It's the home to the very best in dance hits of the 80s and the 90s. You probably know Steve Silk Hurley very well indeed. You might not know him under his other name. This is JM Silk and let the music take control.

0: always playing the very best in dance hits of the 80s and the 90s. This is Dance Classics, where we continue with S-Express and Snap in just a couple of ticks. Keep it locked.
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2: As the US has reached a deal with Denmark to strengthen its military presence in Greenland. The president had called on the country to sell the island to the United States while insisting that Greenland is crucial for US security. Ben Monse has this report.
3: Denmark's government says the agreement recognises Greenland and Denmark's sovereignty and right to self-determination. The deal is due to be signed next week, but still needs approval from the Danish and Greenlandic parliaments before it can take effect. Trump has previously refused to rule out using military force to take Greenland, despite Denmark being a NATO ally.
2: A fire that forced hundreds of people to evacuate a hotel in Folkestone is now being treated as suspicious. Around 280 guests left the Grand Burson Hotel after the blaze broke out in the basement shortly after 1 o'clock on Saturday morning. No injuries have been reported, but Kent police say they believe the fire may have been started deliberately. Liberal Democrat leader Sir Ed Davey has told party members they won't give up the fight against what he called nasty populism as the party's annual conference gets underway. In a speech to activists, Sir Ed criticised Reform UK and billionaire Elon Musk, while urging supporters to continue campaigning on issues including the NHS, the economy and social justice. It's the Great British Beach Clean this weekend. That means volunteers are gearing up to collect rubbish from our shores. The figures are then reported back.
4: Our governments recognise our data and they ask for it, and we can show when things are getting worse and also when we think policies had a positive effect.
2: That's Lizzie Price from the Marine Conservation Society, who run the clean-up events. They're predicting a spike in plastic pollution after a hot summer that brought everyone to the beach. And scientists have identified a new wildcat species living in Bolivia after realising a tiny spotted feline at a wildlife sanctuary was unlike any previously known species. That's the latest from Radio News Hub. I'm Dave Cronin.
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2: Sunday we'll see rain clear south by morning, leaving a drier and brighter day with lighter winds. A few showers continue in Scotland with highs of 20 degrees Celsius.

Mark Moore and his chums, S-Express, Hey Music Lover, Before That, Snap and Exterminate. Hello there, welcome along. My name's Colin Henslet. Thank you for joining me for Dance Classics. It's the home of the very best in dance hits of the 80s and the 90s, and in this hour of the show, we'll be playing dancing doubles as well. More about that later on, and some great tunes for you from Inner City, PM Dawn, MC Light, 2 Unlimited, and we continue now with Gwen Guthrie. It Should Have Been You, You Know.

great tune from the summer of 1992, JD and Plastic Dreams at Dance Classics. Well, I mentioned Dancing Doubles a little earlier on. If you haven't heard that before, in theory, very easy indeed. I will play you a dance hit from the 80s at the same time as a dance hit from the 90s. All you have to do is work out what those two tunes are. If you can do that, you'll win yourself full bragging rights down the pub, gold stars and points of plenty, and we'll get that underway for you after this one from Two Unlimited. It's No Limit at Dance Classics.

So time to get dancing doubles underway then. A dance hit from the 80s played at the same time as a dance hit from the 90s. But what are these two tunes? Yes, there may be a bit of a clue in that one if you've been listening carefully, but I'll give you one more listen to it.

dance hit from the 80s played at the same time as a dance hit from the 90s. They are your dancing doubles. If you can work out what they are, you'll be winning yourself full bragging rights down the pub. Gold stars and points are plenty. We'll give you one more listen and, of course, the answer before the end of the show. Meanwhile, it's MC Light.

0: she's happy and healthy. Words real, a positive plane. 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
1: Prince, you're taking this trip too far.

A statement which is very true of me. Most Friday nights, reality used to be a friend of mine. That's PM Dawn at Dance Classics. It's the home to the very best in dance hits of the 80s and the 90s. You will have to excuse a little bit of the Rice Krispies going on here. Plenty of snap, crackle and pop. I'm playing it off vinyl. That's my excuse and I'm sticking to it. Turn it up for Inner City. Ain't nobody better at Dance Classics.

0: Peter, I didn't warn you. That's the joy of messing with black pieces of plastic with holes in the middle. Inner City, ain't nobody better at dance classics. Will the dance tunes continue with the Head Boys and a great tune from Black Box? Right on time in just a couple of ticks. Keep it locked.
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0: the Head Boys, Girls and Boys, and before that, Black Box and Ride on Time. Hello there, welcome along. My name's Colin Hanslip. Thank you for joining me for Dance Classics. It's the home to the very best in dance hits of the 80s and the 90s. And before the end of the show, we'll give you one more listen to this week's Dancing Doubles and, of course, the answer, and play you some tips, hop and tidy tunes, as you've come to expect as well. Courtesy of Pizza Man, the CMC Music Factory, Joyce Sims, and we continue now with Stax. It's Joy at Dance Classics.
1: Dancing.

Glovillis and Cole, the CNC Music Factory, gonna make you sweat at dance classics. Well, it's about time we gave you one more lesson of this week's dancing doubles. Then a dance hit from the 80s played at the same time as a dance hit from the 90s. But what are these two tunes?

is dead easy for me. I've got the answer on the screen in front of me. They are your dancing doubles, a dance hit from the 80s played at the same time as a dance hit from the 90s. If you can work out what those songs are, you'll be winning yourself full bragging rights down the pub for the next 7 days, a whole stack of gold stars and a bucket load of points as well. We will give you the details on those prizes and, of course, the answer in all just over 4 minutes' time after we've heard from Joyce Sims. It's All in All, a Dance Classics.

a tune which was on that mixtape that everybody in my class at school had. Joyce Sims, All in All, a dance classic. Time to give you the answer to this week's Dancing Doubles. Then a dance hit from the 80s played at the same time as a dance hit from the 90s. All you had to do was identify these two songs. Steve Silk, Hurley and Jack Your Body from the 80s and Two Unlimited and Get Ready for This from the 90s, then 10 out of 10 for you, top of the class. You are officially a dance music guru, for which you win yourself full bragging rights down the pub for the next 7 days, 25,000 points and all 64 and a half gold stars as well. Well done to you. If you didn't get it, don't worry, we'll do it for you all over again, same time, same place next week. Do hope you can join me for that.

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1: New Scottish Labour leader Michael Mara has pledged to start taking action now after winning his party's leadership contest. The North East Scotland MSP, who secured 63% of the vote, says Labour must reconnect with voters if it's to return to power at Holyrood. Mr Mara spoke to reporters earlier.
2: The focus for me is to make sure that we can deliver a stronger Scotland, and we do that by getting on the front foot, but going out, listening to people, meeting them where they are, and starting that process of reconnecting with the country.
1: A hotel fire in Folkestone that led to the evacuation of hundreds of guests is being treated as suspicious by police. Around 280 people were forced from the Grand Burston Hotel after a blaze broke out in the basement in the early hours of Saturday morning. No injuries were reported. Earl Spencer has repeated claims that King Charles said of Diana, Princess of Wales, will forget her soon enough after her death, insisting in a new BBC interview that he is telling the truth. The allegations, detailed in his new memoir, have prompted a rare response from Buckingham Palace, who said that the pain of fraternal grief can cloud reason. Journalists from MSNBC were turned away from the White House on Saturday, according to the network, after President Donald Trump said it would be banned from the complex. The president also named CNN and Politico, accusing the outlets of hostile reporting. It's week two of Scotland's Open Doors Day. Ed Strutt from the Scottish Civic Trust explains.
3: It's a chance to get inside buildings and places that you'd never normally have access to. Every September, right across Scotland, doors that are usually locked or usually charge you to get in open up to the public to explore free of charge.
1: And Gemma Collins says a stalker sent her a letter claiming to have attended her mother's funeral. The reality TV star says the latest message is part of an ongoing campaign of harassment, with police investigating a series of abusive letters and other incidents. That's the latest from Radio News Hub. I'm Dave Cronin.
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1: Sunday we'll see rain clear south by morning, leaving a drier and brighter day with lighter winds. A few showers continue in Scotland with highs of 20 degrees Celsius.
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Drink some margaritas by string of blue lights. 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Are you with me? 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
1: Donald Trump says the US has reached a deal with Denmark to strengthen its military presence in Greenland. The president had called on the country to sell the island to the United States while insisting that Greenland is crucial for US security. Ben Monse has this report.
2: Denmark's government says the agreement recognises Greenland and Denmark's sovereignty and right to self-determination. The deal is due to be signed next week, but still needs approval from the Danish and Greenlandic parliaments before it can take effect. Trump has previously refused to rule out using military force to take Greenland, despite Denmark being a NATO ally.
1: A fire that forced hundreds of people to evacuate a hotel in Folkestone is now being treated as suspicious. Around 280 guests left the Grand Burston Hotel after the blaze broke out in the basement shortly after 1 o'clock on Saturday morning. No injuries have been reported, but Kent Police say they believe the fire may have been started deliberately. Liberal Democrat leader Sir Ed Davey has told party members they won't give up the fight against what he called nasty populism as the party's annual conference gets underway. In a speech to activists, Sir